0: My name is John Tesh. Grateful to be your host for the stuff we call Intelligence for Your Life. And yes, I am learning right along with you. And experts are now saying if you want to start working out more, tell yourself, I'm an exerciser or I'm a runner. Instead of telling yourself, I'm going to exercise or I'm going to run. According to the journal Self and Identity, when people used that strategy, they were better at sticking to an exercise regimen. That's because you're giving yourself an identity, not just a command. I can't wait to talk to Gib about this. He's all about this. This makes you feel like exercising is part of who you are. It's your identity. It also makes you feel like you belong to a community of exercisers or runners. Feeling that you're a part of an active tribe makes you more motivated to keep up. If you want to start working out more, tell yourself, I'm an exerciser or I'm a runner. Instead of saying, I'm going to exercise.
1: Intelligence for your life.
0: And just ahead, what if you treated your morning like opening a store? In a moment, I'll explain how a few simple habits in the morning can set the tone for the entire day. Don't miss this.
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0: All right, my friends, if your mornings feel rushed and chaotic, I have an idea that may help. Forget having a morning routine and try an opening shift instead. It's called an opening shift because it's inspired by how retail workers prep a store before customers walk in. So the goal here is to set the tone for your day early so everything else runs smoothly. So instead of rolling out of bed and reacting to everything coming at you, an opening shift is a short, intentional checklist that gets your space and your head prepared. It can be as simple as making your bed, drinking a glass of water, and stepping outside for a few minutes of sunlight. Or if you have more time, do a stretching routine. Write in your journal for 10 intentional minutes and quietly sip your coffee without your phone. But whatever you do, don't hit snooze. Motivational expert Mel Robbins says you're going to start your day scrambled and frantic trying to catch up, and that stress will stick with you the rest of the day. But when you stack up a few small wins early, you build momentum. And that turns your morning from something you survive into something that will propel you forward. And that's it. The opening shift.
1: Intelligence for your life.
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Think of our feel-good soundtrack as musical caffeine to power through

0: Okay, so when something upsetting happens to you, how do you react most times? Well, if you're like most people, you either try to push down those negative feelings or you let them overtake you. This happens to me both ways. Well, here's something to try instead from Dr. David Fessel, who's an executive coach at the University of Michigan. Next time you feel overwhelmed by a negative emotion, try saying these five words to yourself. A part of me feels blank. And then fill in the blank with whatever your emotion is. A part of me feels blank. It calms negative emotions by giving you more perspective on the situation, because at any given time, all of us are feeling several different emotions at once, right? So let's say you're out to dinner with two friends. They're talking to each other more than they're talking to you. And you know, rationally, it's because they haven't seen each other in a while, but you still feel left out. So say to yourself, a part of me feels jealous. This allows you to acknowledge how you're feeling while also seeing the situation more rationally, because you may also feel understanding of the situation. You may also feel happy to be a part of this dinner. So next time you're feeling a powerful emotion, use that phrase. It works. A part of me feels blank. Seeing your negative emotion as just one part of your experience makes it more manageable. Now try it.
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0: great piece from the Journal of Vocational Behavior says that for a confidence boost, all we need to do is lean into the hobbies we enjoy.
1: Oh, yeah.
0: That could be doing crosswords, playing piano, or taking dance classes. They said, the Journal folks said that spending time on hobbies gives you an increased sense of self-efficacy, meaning that you feel like you can tackle any challenge head on. It makes us feel more confident and capable in every area of our lives, just working on our hobbies.
1: You need a part of your day, and hobbies are the sort of way that we carve this out, but you need a part of your day where you have complete agency over it. That means like a part of your day where you get to decide how much you're going to spend on, how much mental energy you're going to spend on a task, how much of your time you're going to focus on something. If you don't have that, that creates a feeling of powerlessness. It makes you feel overwhelmed. But if you could just have like an hour, maybe 2 hours a day where you're like, this is me. This is what I'm doing. It's a hobby. It's reading. It's exercise, whatever that thing is. But it's your time. That goes so far for your mental health.
0: Love it. Bottom lining, for a confidence boost, just lean into the hobbies you enjoy. 94.3 Light FM.

0: All right, my intelligent friends, here we go with a 30-second way to break out of a midday slump. Anybody can do this, even kids in school at their desks. It comes from integrative medicine expert Dr. Taz Bhatia. You don't even need to stand up to do it. You just sit upright in a chair. I'm doing it now. Gently tilt your head back so your neck is elongated. All right? I got it. Now, if it's comfortable, you hold the pose for 30 seconds, and that quick pose can help you feel more alert. Dr. Bhatia says, by inverting your head, by leaning your head back so your eyes are looking up at the ceiling, it brings blood flow to the brain, waking it up. Try it. Let me know how it works for you. My email, again, is john@tesh.com. Reach out to me.
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12: Here's the Light FM weatherology forecast. Lows level off around 53 tonight under clear skies. Mainly sunny skies tomorrow, 86. Partly cloudy skies tomorrow night. Lows dip down to about 63. Temperatures a bit above average Wednesday and Thursday with highs from the low 80s to the low 90s. Thunderstorms possible both days. I'm meteorologist Jennifer Wojcicki. Get weather anytime by using your Light FM app. Currently, it's 75 degrees.
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0: My name is John Tesh. Welcome to Intelligence for Your Life on the radio, the John Tesh Radio Show. Let's start off with coffee. Always start with coffee, right? So do you know someone who, listen, iced coffee is great in the summertime, but do you know somebody who always orders the iced coffee even in the dead of winter? Apparently there's a psychological reason why iced coffee lovers can't give it up even in cold weather. So let's take a look at this. Apparently the simplest answer is it's routine. Psychologist Dr. Deborah Gilman says, as with a lot of routines, once they're formed, it becomes ingrained. Yes, so daily iced coffee drinkers, they stick with it simply out of habit because making the same decision every day saves mental energy for other tasks and decisions. We've talked about this. Routines are awesome. They provide a sense of stability in an otherwise unpredictable world, and knowing what to expect is going to make you feel more secure and less anxious. Here's another reason some people prefer iced coffee. The flavor is less intense. The hotter the coffee, the stronger the flavor, which is why I like it that way. Heat, high heat, opens up temperature-sensitive proteins on our taste buds. Cold drinks also make people feel alert and refreshed on top of the boost from caffeine, whereas hot beverages make us feel more relaxed. What do you think? Iced coffee or regular hot coffee, black coffee? Let me know. John at Tesh.com.
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0: Well, it's time, finally, to embrace our to-do list because it could make the difference between achieving our goals or not, according to Sam Gilbert, a neuroscience professor at University College London. He says, no matter how important we think a goal is, one of the top reasons we may never achieve it is that we'll simply forget about it. In fact, research shows a whopping 70% of our daily memory lapses involve forgetting our intentions, as in the things we meant to do. And that's where using reminders can help, because they literally offload your goals and intentions in a way that frees up more brain power to actually focus on getting things done. A study from Stony Brook University found that people who regularly write down reminders do achieve more goals than those who don't. And researchers say one reason is that a reminder offers a positive way of telling yourself, you can do this, you just need a little nudge. And the more specific your reminder, the better, by the way.
1: Intelligence for your life.
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0: All right, if you're single and looking for love, no matter how old or young you are, we now know the top words to put on your dating profile to attract the most matches. Are you ready? Women, like men that mention family and dogs, it makes a man seem like a stable potential partner who's interested in something besides himself. So which words do the experts say men respond to most on a woman's profile? Love, coffee, beer, and foodie all made the list. And the folks who track dating apps tell us that 87% of users will swipe right if a person's bio is funny, if their profile is funny. And the profile bios that work best are short and snappy and right around 20 words. You're welcome.
1: IFYL. Intelligence for your life.
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0: Right, doctors will tell you that it's very important to keep your blood sugar steady.
1: Oh, yeah.
0: When you have a carb-heavy meal, if you want to keep it steady, you pair it with a glass of water with 2 teaspoons of apple cider vinegar mixed in. We were just talking about this on the coaching calls.
1: Yeah, exactly.
0: According to Arizona State, diluted apple cider vinegar can reduce your blood sugar spikes by a full 20%.
1: And look, you got to remember that it's not just about how much sugar you eat. It's not just about how many calories you eat. But those spikes in blood sugar, those big changes in your body systems and the amount of insulin that you have to put in, that your pancreas has to excrete, that is in order to combat that, that is the source of a lot of our metabolic disease, you know, type 2 diabetes, cancer, Alzheimer's, all of that stuff. So by lessening the impact of a high glycemic meal on your blood sugar, you are doing a lot for your overall metabolic health and therefore for your longevity. This is huge. I already have a little bit of apple cider vinegar. I'm going to double down on this.
0: Yeah. Scientists say a glass of diluted apple cider vinegar makes people feel satisfied longer. 94.3 Light FM.

We've all heard it. 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

0: We know we're supposed to start with whatever's on the left, whether we're reading or reaching for a snack. So remember, healthy stuff on the left, junk food on the right. And I'm just thinking, boy, I have a longer reach than most people.
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Well, social psychologists are now finding that the key to a happy relationship in these days of stress and anxiety is making sure you have a third wheel in your relationship. What is that? This third wheel needs to be something new and fun. So a new hobby you enjoy together, maybe even a new TV show you're both binge-watching, or a new hiking trail you've discovered. According to sociologist Dr. Pepper Schwartz, the most successful couples these days are those who regularly make novelty their relationship's third wheel. She says new experiences generally give us something to anticipate and feel good about. And when you can share that positivity with somebody you love, it helps strengthen your bond. And now, more than ever, Dr. Schwartz says novelty is a proven way to

0: offset the increased stress and uncertainty that we are facing.
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16: Here's the Light FM weatherology forecast. Lows level off around 53 tonight under clear skies. Mainly sunny skies tomorrow, 86. Partly cloudy skies tomorrow night. Lows dip down to about 63. Temperatures a bit above average Wednesday and Thursday with highs from the low 80s to the low 90s. Thunderstorms possible both days. I'm meteorologist Jennifer Wojcicki. Get weather anytime by using your Light FM app. Currently, it's 75 degrees.
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1: Coming up tomorrow, how many teenagers are having their first ever summer jobs right now? 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

0: All righty, here we go from our health and wellness files on the John Tesh Radio program. If you are a coffee lover and you want to make it the healthiest it can be, then experts say use a filter. Turns out filtered coffee is healthier than unfiltered. This is according to the European Journal of Preventive Cardiology in their study. In fact, they say making that one change to the brewing process will help coffee drinkers live longer. What about that? The study found that people who drank coffee that passed through a paper filter had lower rates of death from heart disease than those who drank it unfiltered. Why? Because the filter, it catches cholesterol-raising chemicals and particles in the coffee. And there are about 30 times more compounds in unfiltered brewed coffee than filtered coffee. But the filter still allows antioxidants to pass through. Also, listen, hot coffee has more antioxidants than cold brewed coffee. It's because the high brewing temperature helps release more of them from the grounds.
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0: And coming up, the top social skills bosses are looking for these days. 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

Time for some great workplace intel. The latest Future of Jobs report found that today's employers are more likely to value your social skills than your technical abilities, because how well you work with others socially is a much better predictor of your future success. Here are some of the top social skills to focus on at work. First, flexibility, where you never say things like, "That's not my job," or "That's not how we did things before." Instead, leadership coach Marcel Schwantes says employees should show a willingness to adapt and help out whenever needed, and highlight times when you've done that on your resume, because every company's needs are going to change over time. Also, show empathy at work. The thinking is that when you regularly show you care about your coworkers and understand their needs,

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1: Next time you see somebody knitting, don't bother asking them what they're making, because for a growing number of people, knitting is not just about the end result. It's about calming the mind. In fact, according to the Craft Yarn Council, a whopping 94% of knitters say they do it as a form of self-care. So a growing number of businesses are now highlighting the stress-busting benefits of knitting. For example, a company called Heart Knit offers, quote, mindful knitting workshops, where the goal is to turn off your smartphone and focus on relaxing through knitting rather than executing perfect stitches. Also, a website called KnitOM offers a 30-day commit-to-knit challenge, and each day participants receive email reminders encouraging them to knit after trying new meditation techniques. According to psychiatrist Dr. Carrie Barron, knitting has become an ideal way to achieve what she calls evenly hovering attention. It's when we zone out mentally while performing routine tasks. And people in an evenly hovering state of mind, they tend to be happier and have lower blood pressure than people focused on knitting perfectly.
2: Tell us what you think. 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

0: right, Gib, sleep expert Neil, Dr. Neil Stanley says, please don't use the snooze alarm on your,
1: phone, whatever.
0: I do, I know. When we hear an alarm go off while we're sleeping, it triggers the body's fight or flight response. Yes, yes, sir. And then we're flooded, he says, with cortisol, the stress hormone. So Stanley says, normally, not a big deal if you actually wake up and start your day, but if you hit snooze and drift back to sleep, you're going to get another jolt of cortisol in 9 minutes. And repeated exposure to that stress hormone can damage your cells and increase your risk for depression. Yikes.
2: Fair. All this is a good point. We've talked about the dangers and the negative side effects of the snooze button a lot of times. You're much better off setting your alarm at the absolute last moment you can get out of bed and just getting out of bed when it happens. Yep. However, I'm not going to stop using my snooze. I can't help it.
0: How many times do you do it?
2: Maybe 2, 3, 5 times. I don't know. Yeah. Sometimes you're so tired in the morning, the snooze button goes off. The alarm goes off.
0: On your phone or an alarm?
2: I use my phone as my alarm clock. Okay. I sleep with my phone next to my bed. We talk about how bad that is for us. I still do it.
0: Yeah.
2: And I still hit the snooze button. I can't help it. I'm tired. The last thing I want to do is actually get out of bed. I go, if the alarm goes off in 8 minutes, I'll still be okay. So I do it, and then I roll over, and I go back to sleep. And I know how bad it is for me. I wake up super groggy. But no matter how many times we tell you how bad it is for us, I can't stop.
0: Yeah, I know. It's the same thing with me. I have a vibrating watch.
2: Yeah.
0: And I forget.
2: It's scary.
0: It's like, oh my gosh, somebody's in the bed with me. Humming on my wrist.
2: There's some kind of spider, giant spider on my wrist.
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0: Here's a conversation starter for you. It's fun for me because I just got back from Florence, Italy, seeing all the museums there. Real art in museums, it stimulates the brain much more than reprints or copies. Wow. A neurological study by the University of Amsterdam has discovered that real works of art in a museum stimulate the brain in a way that's 10 times stronger than looking at a poster or reprint. The study used eye tracking technology and MRI scans to record the brain activity of people looking at genuine artworks and reproductions. The study subjects looked at 5 paintings in the museum plus posters of them in the museum shop. And the scientists found that the subjects had a response that was, yes, 10 times stronger when looking at the real artwork in person.
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you heard about this? There's some new training at corporate offices. It's workplace etiquette. Why do we need this? According to Business Insider, after spending years away from an office environment, and for the youngest workers of Gen Z who have never worked in an office before, people don't know how to conduct themselves.

0: apparently. The biggest workplace offenses are wearing inappropriate attire and eating very smelly foods for lunch. So companies, they're providing required etiquette courses so their employees can learn soft skills like communication, dining etiquette, and how to dress for work.
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23: Here's the Light FM Weatherology Forecast. Lows level off around 53 tonight under clear skies. Mainly sunny skies tomorrow, 86. Partly cloudy skies tomorrow night, lows dip down to about 63. Temperatures a bit above average Wednesday and Thursday, with highs from the low 80s to the low 90s. Thunderstorms possible both days. I'm meteorologist Jennifer Wojcicki. Get weather anytime by using your Light FM app. Currently, it's 75 degrees.
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1: Coming up tomorrow, how many teenagers are having their first ever summer jobs right now? 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

0: 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I've been trying to figure out how to do this for years, and now we have the answer. Here is how to get more energy without caffeine. Here are a couple of tips from psychologist, rather physiologist, Dr. Michael Joyner from the Mayo Clinic. Number one, chew mint gum or have a mint. It turns out the scent of mint decreases fatigue and the flavor increases alertness. And then focus on your breathing and keep it steady. So 3 seconds inhaling, 3 seconds exhaling, slowly. Establishing a steady breathing rhythm helps improve focus. If you're running, it can make the effort feel easier. 3 seconds inhaling, 3 seconds exhaling. And then try drinking some plain, very cold water. It stimulates the nervous system and increases energy. How to get more energy without caffeine. You can add the caffeine later if you want.
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0: 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I have. It's hurry sickness. And we now know what this does to our risk for disease. The latest on hurry sickness is up next. 94.3 Light FM.

0: Welcome back to Intelligence for Your Life. I am going to help save your life by making you more patient. Listen to this. Experts say impatient people are at a much higher risk of heart disease and hypertension than those who are more laid back. Psychologists are now calling this time urgency impatience or hurry sickness, a chronic sense of time pressure. It's become an epidemic in North America. Who gets this? Me. People like me. It's also the person who can't stop pushing the elevator button to hurry it up, or who gets exasperated when a Google search takes longer than 3 seconds. But we now know that people with this time urgency impatience or hurry sickness, they put a huge strain on their heart. Constant impatience leads to irritability and anger. You know the feeling, the daily rush and panic. It floods our body and brain with these stress hormones. It raises our blood pressure. And when you're constantly impatient, your brain reacts like every minute is an emergency. I know that you know the feeling. I don't have a generic solution for you on this because we are all so different, but time urgency really became a crucial decision for me because my blood pressure numbers started creeping up. Meditation has helped me, and especially journaling. Now, when I started writing down everything I was doing each day, I realized that this hurry sickness I was feeling from my email alerts was the big problem. So now I have intentionally created long periods during the day where my email is shut off. I hope you don't have hurry sickness. It's a bad deal.
1: Intelligence for your life.
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0: I'm sure you believe this instinctively, but now there's more data supporting it when it comes to first impressions. Psychologist Dr. Phil McLear now says our voice absolutely carries just as much weight as our looks. In fact, according to the Journal of Voice, when we hear someone speak, the first thing we do is form an opinion about them. Whatever comes out of our mouth, the first thing. Here's how to use your voice to your advantage. First, pay attention to the pitch of your voice. When we're in a tense situation, like a job interview, stress will tighten our vocal cords, making it come out strained and squeaky. So Dr. McLear recommends warming up your vocal cords by humming. The sound you hear when you hum happens to be the natural pitch of your voice when you're relaxed. Try that before heading into a stressful situation. And then you're going to sound more likable. I know this sounds goofy, but I do it all the time. Can't go overboard with it, but it does work. You're going to sound more likable if you smile when you speak, even on the phone. So smiling will raise your soft palate, making the sound waves we produce more fluid. That makes your voice sound warm and friendly.
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0: You know, when we were in Italy on vacation, and we took your eldest daughter, my granddaughter, with us, I realized this was the reason we were losing a little weight, even though we were eating. Right before, this is from the International Journal of Behavior and Nutrition and Physical Activity, they say right before your next big meal, take a brisk 5-minute walk.
1: Oh, yeah.
0: Turns out 5-minute microbursts of exercise will boost your energy and decrease fatigue, and it will keep cravings under control.
1: This is, I mean, look, and after dinner too. So we recommend all this stuff, but this is why people in those really walkable European cities are in great shape. It's also why people in New York are in, nobody drives to dinner if you live in New York City. You walk up the street to the restaurant to dinner. Or if you're cooking at home, you walk to the grocery store and bring your food home. So that consistent walking does a lot for keeping your metabolism up, for managing your dietary needs, for being able to listen to your body. Once you activate your body and get your metabolism up, you're able to listen to what your body needs. Huge, huge boon.
0: So a short 5-minute power walk before a meal will keep your eating in check and also your heart healthy. 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

All right, my friends, here's a very easy anti-cancer strategy. Ready? Next time you're at a party and there's a crudité platter, grab the raw broccoli and make sure you snack on some at home. Because research from the National Cancer Institute has found that chewing raw broccoli, and it has to be raw, not cooked, releases a chemical that blocks the oxidizing enzymes in our bodies that damage DNA and potentially cause cancer. Because during the chewing process, glucosinolates in broccoli, which give it its strong sulfur smell and taste, break down into smaller compounds. That has anti-cancer effects. The glucosinolates also promote cancer cell death and have anti-inflammatory effects in the body. As a result, studies show a link between eating broccoli, raw broccoli, and lower rates of breast, lung, and prostate cancer. Boy, that's great news. 94.3 Light FM.

0: From our dating and relationship files, what's a true test of your relationship? Is it how you get through life's toughest challenges together? Is it how you manage everyday stress and problems? According to a recent study in the Journal of Social and Personal Relationships, it's those everyday stressors that can make or break a marriage. The study found the top triggers of divorce to be everyday stress and arguments. It's not the major blow-ups, and the small fights, the stress, and ongoing irritations were found to be more harmful than infidelity. So don't wait for something major to happen before you try to rectify things or seek counseling. Amen.
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9: And here's Heather with the weather.
10: Well, it's beautiful out there, sunny and 75.

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15: 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Lows sit down to about 53. Overnight, under clear skies, mainly clear skies, Tuesday, high temperatures reach up to 86. Partly cloudy, Tuesday night, lows sit down to about 63. Temps a bit above average Wednesday and Thursday with highs from the low 80s to the low 90s. Thunderstorms possible both days. I'm meteorologist Jennifer Wojcicki. Get weather anytime by using your Light FM app. Right now, 75.
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1: There are so many fun fairs and festivals we can look forward to this summer in the Hudson Valley. Hey, it's Allison Kay. Personally, I love the Dutchess County Fair, the Ulster County Fair, and even the Orange County one. I've never been to the Wurtsboro Street Fair, but it's something I want to check out this year. It's going to be Saturday, July 11th from 11 a.m. until 5 o'clock. The best part about it, it's free entry, free parking, and shuttle. 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It's going to be right in the village of Wurtsboro. Remember these Hudson Valley fairs when you start to think ahead about things you want to do in the area. It's so exciting.
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0: here's the Light FM weatherology forecast. Lows dip down to about 53. Overnight, under clear skies, mainly clear skies, Tuesday, high temperatures reach up to 86. Partly cloudy, Tuesday night, lows dip down to about 63. Temps a bit above average, Wednesday and Thursday, with highs from the low 80s to the low 90s. Thunderstorms possible both days. I'm meteorologist Jennifer Wojcicki. Get weather anytime by using your Light FM app. Right now, 75.
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1: This is exciting for us. One of the world's best gardens is actually tucked away here in the Hudson Valley in Millbrook. Hey, it's Allison Kay, and I know because I've been there before. It sits on 185 acres in Dutchess County, and it's called Innisfree Garden. I could have spent hours there being surrounded by nature. And this landmark is part of the National Register of Historic Places. Innisfree Garden offers tours and private events, but if you just want to walk around and check it out for yourself, that's a good idea too. Remember, it's called Innisfree Garden in Millbrook, something really nice to experience on a summer day here in the Hudson Valley.
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8: 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Lows sit down to about 53. Overnight, under clear skies, mainly clear skies, Tuesday, high temperatures reach up to 86. Partly cloudy, Tuesday night, lows sit down to about 63. Temps a bit above average Wednesday and Thursday with highs from the low 80s to the low 90s. Thunderstorms possible both days. I'm meteorologist Jennifer Wojcicki. Get weather anytime by using your Light FM app. Right now, 75.
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2: There are plenty ways for us to cool off right here in the Hudson Valley. Hey, it's Allison Kay. Swimming pools, local lakes, beaches, and even splash pads. While the Orange County community is celebrating the reopening of a popular splash pad, it looks new and clean. I'm talking about the city of Port Jervis. And this splash pad is located on Church Street Park. It's open daily from 11 a.m. until 7 o'clock. So if you and the kids want to cool off this summer, remember there is a splash pad located in the city of Port Jervis on Church Street Park. I was looking for local splash pads to go to, so now I'm glad I found out about this one.
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6: 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Lows dip down to about 53. Overnight, under clear skies, mainly sunny skies, Tuesday, high temperatures reach up to 86. Partly cloudy skies, Tuesday night, lows around 63. Low 80s, Wednesday, with a chance of rain showers. Turning much warmer, Thursday, with highs in the low 90s and thunderstorms possible. I'm meteorologist Jennifer Wojcicki. Get weather anytime by using your Light FM app. Right now, 75.
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1: There are so many fun fairs and festivals we can look forward to this summer in the Hudson Valley. Hey, it's Allison Kay. Personally, I love the Dutchess County Fair, the Ulster County Fair, and even the Orange County one. I've never been to the Wurtsboro Street Fair, but it's something I want to check out this year. It's going to be Saturday, July 11th from 11 a.m. until 5 o'clock. The best part about it, it's free entry, free parking, and shuttle. 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
8: Here's the Light FM weatherology forecast. Lows dip down to about 53. Overnight, under clear skies, mainly sunny skies, Tuesday, high temperatures reach up to 86. Partly cloudy skies, Tuesday night, lows around 63. Low 80s, Wednesday, with a chance of rain showers. Turning much warmer, Thursday, with highs in the low 90s and thunderstorms possible. I'm meteorologist Jennifer Wojcicki. Get weather anytime by using your Light FM app. Right now, 75.
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1: Coming up tomorrow, how many teenagers are having their first ever summer jobs right now? 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
1: This is exciting for us. One of the world's best gardens is actually tucked away here in the Hudson Valley in Millbrook. Hey, it's Allison Kay, and I know because I've been there before. It sits on 185 acres in Dutchess County, and it's called Innisfree Garden. I could have spent hours there being surrounded by nature. And this landmark is part of the National Register of Historic Places. Innisfree Garden offers tours and private events, but if you just want to walk around and check it out for yourself, that's a good idea too. Remember, it's called Innisfree Garden in Millbrook, something really nice to experience on a summer day here in the Hudson Valley.
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4: Here's the Light FM weatherology forecast. Lows dip down to about 53. Overnight, under clear skies, mainly sunny skies, Tuesday, high temperatures reach up to 86. Partly cloudy skies, Tuesday night, lows around 63. Low 80s, Wednesday, with a chance of rain showers. Turning much warmer, Thursday, with highs in the low 90s and thunderstorms possible. I'm meteorologist Jennifer Wojcicki. Get weather anytime by using your Light FM app. Right now, 75.
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1: 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And what are the best ones?
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0: Yeah. What was yours, Allison?
2: Lifeguard, actually.
1: Yeah.
0: Nice.
2: That's on good. A beach and then at a YMCA.
1: Yeah. And did you go through training and all that?
2: I did. At first, it doesn't seem like it's worth the certification, but it definitely pays itself off.
1: Did you ever have to save anybody or just step in?
2: I did. I have 50 saves underneath my belt.
0: Oh, wow.
1: Adults or little kids, or who did you save?
2: Both adults and children. One time a toddler, but mainly adults and very few children.
1: And this was your first job. That's a big deal.
2: Yeah.
1: It's young people. Every time we go to the pool, it's really young people. It's like a cool job. You're sitting out there, but you got to keep your eyes open.
2: Oh, yeah.
1: What's the hardest part of it?
2: Staying focused and awake,
0: yeah.
2: I believe. When you're outside, like I was at a beach, the elements can get to you, like the sun, the wind.
1: Yeah.
2: So mm-hmm. The hardest part is like making sure you stay hydrated, focused, and awake.
1: Mm-hmm. No kidding. How long did you do it?
2: I did it for 7 years.
3: So is it harder on the beach because you've got such the expanse, I guess, of watching as opposed to a contained environment like a pool?
2: Yeah, I'd have to say the beach was a lot harder than the YMCA. You have more ground to cover, mm-hmm. more area to watch, more people that are there.
1: So what do you do now?
2: I am a security guard.
1: Oh, wow. Lifeguard to security guard.
0: Yeah.
1: What kind of security guard are you?
2: I work for a hospital, so I'm their dispatch.
1: Yes.
2: I dispatch the security guards to where they need to go.
1: And that probably kind of bleeds over into your life. Like, you can't help but being on guard, even if you're at coffee with friends, right?
2: Exactly. I know that when I was in college, there would be a couple times I'd go out with friends, and I'd see, like, kids running, and I immediately went back into my lifeguard mode going, don't run.
1: Yeah.
0: That's good. Thank you, Allison. We appreciate the call. 94.3 Light FM.

0: Music that feels so good. It's like when that meeting that could have been an email actually is an email. 94.3 Light FM, the Hudson Valley's feel-good variety while you work.
1: They say the holy water's watered down, and this town's lost its faith. Our colors will fade eventually, so if our time is running out, day after day, we'll make the mundane a masterpiece. Oh my, oh my love, I take one look at you, you're taking me out.

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1: Catch up with us on your schedule. 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You get that one every day, and there's a bonus after the show.
0: Since it is travel season, I wanted to share something that hopefully is helpful or maybe a little moment of positivity. You know, when you finally get in that mode of vacation, everybody kind of gets all anxious because, you know, whoever's leading the family wants to keep everything on schedule and everything's got to be packed perfectly. The planner, everything, you know.
2: And you don't want a mutiny.
0: You have expectations when you go on vacation that everything's going to come off perfect. And so I just want to remind you that if you're going to be doing air travel, that your experience in the TSA actually is worth whatever problem may come up that slows you down. Mm-hmm. And you should actually anticipate that anyway, because sometimes you're going to forget and do something dumb like walk through with a bottle of water, which you're not supposed to do. They're going to take it from you and they're going to send you back through. Sometimes you'll forget and leave something in your pocket. Sometimes, you know, you're going to trip off the metal detector for some unknown reason and they're going to have to walk you back through again. But and the reason I say this is because, as you remember, a couple of weeks ago, I told you that I got strip search. Well, not strip search. That's the wrong word. I'm sorry. I got
1: the pat down,
0: not strip search. Yeah. I got the pat down twice because of, you know, two failures. And both TSA agents, they were just super nice guys. Mm-hmm. And I know that they're doing their job, so I'm not mad about anything. In fact, at one point I told the, you know, agent, look, I really appreciate all you've done considering you did this without pay for a little while and then they got, you know, back paid. Remember the TSA agents?
1: Yeah, what do you say about that?
0: He thanked me and he said, he said it was kind of weird because they got paid in a lump sum and all the taxes came out at once.
1: Woo.
0: But anyway, but the other thing was, you know, I was explaining to him the reason I don't have any issue with this, even if something has gone off erroneously, is 9/11 is what comes back to mind.
1: Yeah.
0: But he's 23 years old. He wasn't alive when 9/11 happened.
1: Correct.
0: Now, of course, he knows about 9/11, but you know, that started a dialogue among everybody who here was, you know, remembers 9/11. And it's like, oh, wow. Yeah. But you know what? The events of that day, it's the whole reason that TSA is what it is now.
1: Yeah.
0: And, you know, and God forbid anything like that, you know, ever happen again, but they are there for our safety.
1: Yeah.
0: And so even if something slows you down and it's an error, you know, just take a moment to remember that you getting on a plane is a lot safer thanks to the extra work that they're doing at the TSA checkpoint.
1: And if you get behind Murphy, be patient.
0: Yeah.
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1: Tell us about your first summer job. 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
0: What are you doing, Cameron?
2: Driving to work. Driving to my summer job, actually.
1: Okay. What is your summer job?
2: Well, when I was 15, I'm 19 years old now. When I was 15, I started working out at the local marina. I actually got a state job when I was only 15 years old.
1: Yeah.
2: And I work for the marina, Piedmont Lake Marina. Like, I do, like, I get the bait ready. Sometimes I cook. Sometimes I get boats ready. I go work in the campground. Anything that deals with the campers or dockers,
1: yeah.
2: I do.
1: You just do whatever.
2: I love it, actually. Like, I say every year, like, oh, I'm not coming back. Then I go to college, and summer rolls around. And I just can't resist it.
3: That's cool.
2: It's the greatest thing to work out there. Cool. Out by the lake and everything.
3: Yeah, and you get to be outdoors, too.
2: Oh, I love it. It's great. It's like, I'll be working, and I'll be, like, working on my tan and everything, being outside.
1: Yeah.
2: I just love it.
1: Sounds like it's totally for you. Everybody should feel that way. Not that we all can, mm-hmm. but it's lovely to hear you excited to go to work.
2: Oh, awesome. I love it.
1: Cool.
2: Yeah, so I'm going there right now to work a 10-hour shift.
0: Thank you, Cameron. To me, the marina just sounds like the classic kind of summer. If you envisioned a summer job, that's the one you would want to do.
1: Like, there's a movie in there somewhere.
4: Yeah, you know, I was thinking that. All the guys at the, all the kids at the marina and everything they have to do.
0: There have been, and there have been horror movies at the marina.
1: I know. She's going to the campground sometimes. Sometimes she's dealing with boats. I mean, it's cool. Well, it doesn't have to be that way.
0: But I see that. I mean, that's exciting because you, in a lot of cases, you have people who are on vacation. So you got that vacation vibe. Mm-hmm. I would think a lot of times the people you're working with are probably in a good mood because they're on vacation.
1: I hope so. Look, I love hearing about people's, you know, first ever summer jobs or any summer job because even if it's something you don't ever end up dabbling in again later in your life, there is something to be learned. And if anything, you learn empathy for those in that sort of profession, in that sort of business.
0: Yeah.
1: So keep it coming. 877-310-4MSJ.
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5: Good morning. Off to a nice start at the Kingston Rhinecliff Bridge, Mid-Hudson Bridge, and the Newburgh Beacon Bridge. Taking right to 17K. Watch for this closure in Montgomery between Union School Road and Old Route 17. It's all due to some ongoing construction. Please follow that detour. 208 is still closed by Twin Arch Road in Washingtonville with ongoing road work. 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
6: Hudson Valley weather. Here's the Light FM weatherology forecast. Mainly clear today with daytime highs approaching 86. Lows level off around 63. Tonight, partly cloudy skies. Chance of thunderstorms. Tomorrow, high temperatures reach up to 83. Cloudy skies expected. Temperatures well above average Thursday and Friday with highs from the low 90s to the mid 90s. Thunderstorms possible both days. I'm meteorologist Jennifer Wojcicki. Get weather anytime by using your Light FM app. Right now, it's 75 degrees.
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11: 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I'm talking about the city of Port Jervis. And this splash pad is located on Church Street Park. 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I was looking for local splash pads to go to, so now I'm glad I found out about this one.
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1: Kids, listen up. 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
0: Okay.
1: Maybe you already know about this one, but I just learned about this on
2: TikTok, of course. This is where Sam spends most of his time when he's away from here.
1: This is the coolest thing, though. Lightsabers. Okay.
2: Yes, heard of them.
1: See this?
0: Don't you already have one of those?
2: No, he has two.
0: Oh, that's right.
1: Anyway, lightsabers. People are going to Home Depot buying washers and see this thing right here? If you go look at it on our YouTube
2: looks
1: channel.
2: Like pipes.
1: It's pipes and it's washers, and that's somebody that went to Home Depot, bought a bunch of pieces.
0: That looks like a hose nozzle attachment.
1: No, it looks like a lightsaber.
2: No, we're trying to look. First of all, it looks heavy.
1: Yeah, it does look heavy.
2: Right, like you're wielding a sword.
1: Here's another one.
0: Those are cool looking, but wait, are they attaching like flashlights and stuff to them so that they light up?
2: Sounds?
1: No, they don't do anything.
0: Okay.
2: Okay, so the toy ones do, but the real...
1: So this is just walking around... Hey, a lightsaber.
0: Right. I was going to say the bragging rights work till somebody tells you to turn it on.
1: If you're doing cosplay, you know, you're going to a convention, you can hang that on your your belt. But this is cool. I have not done it yet.
0: It's pretty inventive.
2: You're going to do it?
1: There are some folks. I've seen it on Instagram, too. Not just TikTok, but there are people that will actually lay out the whole supply list. Like, buy three of these washers, four of these, and then they show you how to put it together. It's amazing. People using, you know, conduits and all kinds of stuff to make them look real.
2: You do need to do it, but you need to do it with Hollis, your grandson.
0: You think this is how George Lucas made the first ones?
1: No, actually, you know what? The first one, now that you brought it up.
0: Ace Hardware.
1: I hope you have time. But now that you brought it up, the first Luke's lightsaber.
2: Yes.
1: It was made off of an arm that went to a flashbulb from an old camera. Mm-hmm. If I can find the video again, I'll be happy
2: I'm
1: to
2: good.
1: Show it.
2: You can
0: an
2: share
0: arm
2: with Murphy.
0: Of a flashbulb. You mean like those old school things you see when somebody presses
1: it?
0: Holding
1: it, and it's like a 6-foot metal thing with a flashbulb on top. Right. Yeah. This guy found a whole pile of those.

0: And so he took the metal arm and then he put all kind of stuff on it and made a lightsaber.
1: For the very first.
0: Yeah. But nowadays you can go to Home Depot
2: and make one for pennies on the dollar.
0: Pennies on the dollar, kids.
1: Can I go take a nap now?
0: Yes.
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1: And Deb is here with another look at Light FM's Stress Saver Traffic.
2: Good morning. Watch for ongoing construction at the Mid-Hudson Bridge. At this point, still moving okay at the Mid-Hudson Bridge. Taking a ride over to 208. It's closed at Twin Arch Road in Washingtonville with ongoing road work. Moving okay at the Kingston-Rhinecliff Bridge. Off to a nice start this morning over on the thruway. 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
3: Hudson Valley weather.
4: Here's the Light FM weatherology forecast. Mainly clear today with daytime highs approaching 86. Lows level off around 63. Tonight, partly cloudy skies. Chance of thunderstorms. Tomorrow, high temperatures reach up to 83. Cloudy skies expected. Temperatures well above average Thursday and Friday with highs from the low 90s to the mid 90s. Thunderstorms possible both days. I'm meteorologist Jennifer Wojcicki. Get weather anytime by using your Light FM app. Right now, it's 75 degrees.
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6: Good morning. I'm Natalie Migliori with the Light FM News Update. A 15-year-old boy remains in custody at a youth detention center after being arrested for a murder. Authorities allege the teenager is responsible for killing a woman in Saugerties over the weekend. The names of the suspect and the victim aren't being released right now. The suspect pleaded not guilty in court yesterday and is due to face the judge again at a later date. An investigation is underway into what caused a second fire at a former psychiatric center. Crews were called to battle the flames in the administration building at the old Hudson River Psychiatric Center on Route 9 in the town of Poughkeepsie yesterday. The first blaze at this site occurred last Wednesday, and it took several hours to get under control. No one was hurt during this latest fire at the facility, which operated from 1873 until the early 2000s. Town of Fishkill police officers are wearing brand new body cameras starting this week. Officials say the cameras record audio and visual information, but the microphone or camera can be disabled to preserve someone's privacy. The cameras do not have artificial intelligence that automatically generate reports from the footage. The department is hoping the body-worn cameras help record interactions with citizens and preserve evidence. Rockland County residents are being reminded about a road closure that'll be in effect today. Due to the Route 59 bridge replacement project, South Pascack Road is being shut down between Perlman Road and Pipedown Hill Road from 9 a.m. until 4 p.m. Route 59 from New Clarkstown Road to South Central Avenue is already blocked off to traffic due to the project, and it's likely going to remain closed through the end of this summer. Questions about the project can be directed at the State Department of Transportation. Receive news updates all day with your Light FM app. More Murphy, Sam, and Jody next on Light FM.
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1: 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Good morning. It's Murphy, Sam, and Jody.
10: This is the thing I think only dads are known for doing. Murphy, did you do this when the girls were little? Did you drive crazy sometimes? You
2: know,
10: safely. Safely crazy.
1: But yeah, right? the one thing I did, but it was in the safe area where I told them that we were going to drive to McDonald's backwards.
11: Uh-huh.
12: And then he hit reverse.
1: But it was not. It was long enough to make them go. They thought I was serious for a second, but not. It wasn't done in live traffic or anything like that.
12: Yeah,
10: I've done crazy driving in the neighborhood only when the kids were little. Like, oh, I lost control of the car. And
12: Do it again, Dad. That's a bad thing to do.
1: Yeah, that's probably
10: I found the person that I'm not going to do that for. And that's my grandson, Hollis. Sammy and Hollis and I went and had lunch the other day. And then we were driving across a mall parking lot to go see a movie. Mm-hmm. So Hollis goes, can I ride with Pops?
12: Mm.
10: And I'm thinking, no, because I don't have a car seat or anything.
12: Okay.
10: And I was like, I don't have a car seat. And Sammy goes, it's just across the parking lot.
12: Okay.
10: I was like, okay. So Hollis is, right. He gets in the car. This car smells like your house. And it's like,
12: that's cute.
10: Okay,
12: that means, it smells like you. Okay.
10: I was
12: so nervous.
10: So nervous and cautious. I mean, literally, it was no more than a block, but it was like, I'm not doing crazy stuff. I hope his dad hasn't told him ride with Pops because he likes to. It was just like, we're going to get there. The most I've concentrated on driving on a road in a long time.
12: Oh, that's sweet.
10: It's like, no, we're just going to drive over there and that's it.
12: Do you think it's because it's been a long time since you had littles in your car? Or do you think it's because you have a different perspective as a grandparent? Because from what I understand, grandparents are like, whatever goes.
10: Different perspective because when I did it with my kids, they were in car seats.
12: Right.
10: He's not in a car seat. I know he was buckled up in the back seat, and it wasn't that far, but it's just like, this is not my child.
12: Okay.
10: I know he's family. He's not my child. You know, Pops isn't going to get crazy this time on you.
12: Good. Look, the crazy dad driving, I never loved it because the real driving was coming. And I remember telling Murphy, these girls are watching you drive.
1: Yeah,
12: and they're going to drive the way you drive, not how you tell them to drive.
1: Well, I think that's why the backwards one, which was, again, it was in a safe space, not on a major thoroughfare.
12: I know.
1: It
12: worked. It was funny.
1: It worked because there was literally nowhere around, and I was in total control of the vehicle. But I couldn't do the wobble thing that you were talking about, Sam. No, I don't. That makes me nervous thinking about that.
12: Really? Backwards makes me more nervous.
1: Really?
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1: If it's new and you can eat it, Sam's found it. He's the food dude.
2: Don't know if you've been to the store yet looking for your BTS Oreo cookies.
3: Wait, the flavors are good, right?
2: Yeah, the flavor is, by the way, they came out yesterday.
3: Yeah.
2: I'm sure they're not all gone, but it's a purple chocolate wafer.
4: Okay.
2: So they taste like Oreo wafer, but they're purple.
3: Nice.
2: And inside, it's a brown sugar pancake cream. Actually,
3: right.
2: it's like two creams inside. It's the white cream, the regular white cream, and then this brown sugar pancake cream.
3: That sounds very
4: brown
3: good.
4: Brown sugar pancake.
2: Yeah, I'm sorry. I don't know how to pronounce it, but it's Hadiok,
4: mm-hmm.
2: which is a Korean street food.
3: Yes.
2: Which
3: Bring
2: is a
3: it.
2: Pancake.
4: So they must have the flavoring that's kind of like the birthday cake-ish one, which really does taste kind of like birthday cake.
3: Mm-hmm. Yeah.
2: Churro-ish.
3: I like purple, too, so let's
2: tell you what. If you never had the Selena Gomez cooked
3: Oreos,
2: you said that. Those were the best cookies.
3: Are they gone?
2: Probably.
3: Oh.
2: I haven't seen any in a
3: They'll
2: while.
3: They'll come back.
2: Hershey's is dropping a s'mores kit on us this summer. You can get it at all the big stores. It's called the Flavor Combo S'mores Kit. Everything in one box that you need, so you don't have to go buy it separately. Hershey's milk chocolate bars and also the chocolate bars with caramel.
3: Mm-hmm.
2: Two Reese's peanut butter cups.
3: Oh.
2: Which will be eaten before you even get to this.
4: No kidding.
2: Two packs of graham crackers and a bag of marshmallows.
3: What about anything to put hold it with? Not the skewer things?
2: No, this is just the food portion.
3: Just the food part, okay.
4: Well, and I guess, you know, just this proves that if they're releasing it in the summer, s'mores aren't just for wintertime and fire anymore.
3: Look, it's just hard sometimes in the heat of summer to do s'mores at the fire. That's the only thing.
2: Yeah. Well, this is more
3: of a,
2: you know, if you're going camping and everybody's around the fire, you're not going to be right up in it. Land O'Lakes has a new butter that has come. Well, they've used this one before. They're bringing it out again for a limited time only. If you're a big fan of everything bagel seasoning.
3: We are.
4: Am I?
3: We put them on, we put it on eggs.
4: I almost put it on dessert. But anyway.
2: It's a limited time only. Every little thing Land O'Lakes butter is
3: what
2: they're calling it.
3: It's Sounds
2: got
3: good.
2: Garlic, onion, poppy seeds, hemp seeds, and
4: look, I guess
2: butter.
4: That saves you a step, right? I mean, you know, you just spread it on and it's all there.
3: Mm-hmm. Sounds good.
2: And Hot Pockets, they're revealing the Snack Breaks line. We told you a while back about this. They're going to have gooey apple pies in their Hot Pockets. Well, now we're going to get one that's ultimate cheddar with a cheddar cracker crust, spicy jalapeno poppers with a pretzel crust.
3: Sounds
2: good. Those are going to be good for snacking.
3: Thank you, food dude.
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2: One of the most exciting things we've heard recently from actress Jennifer Garner is that she is a part of this reboot of 13 Going on 30.
3: I don't know what Lucy said to you about me, but I want you to know that.
2: What a great movie.
3: Whatever that was she was talking about.
4: Even speaking as a guy, that was a great movie.
2: Well, you like chick flicks though, Sam. So anyway, Jennifer Garner is executive producing some sort of comeback of that. We don't know if she's going to be a part of it, like, on screen. Not likely, but still it's her project. You know, she took a hiatus from her career from acting when she was going through the divorce with Ben Affleck. They have three children together. And she was fine to do that because she felt like she needed to focus on her family. Then family life has become more settled as they have grown up. They're older now, so she's been back. And she said, look, I'm indulging in acting again because it's a very selfish thing to do. Mm-hmm. Everything becomes about your schedule, your family. You don't even see them sometimes for weeks on end. But she did say this, and I think it's a beautiful thing in this interview she did with InStyle magazine about working and being a working mother. She says, when I do work, I don't apologize to my kids for it. I thank them for being understanding and sweet about it.
4: Nice.
2: She says, but working and having a career and a family, working hard is part of life, and they need to see that, you know, and messing up is part of life. And so they get to see the messy. I think that's kind of lovely for her to share that. So look for more of Jennifer Garner as she is not on an acting hiatus anymore.
4: Coming up at 6:50, three things to know today.
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5: Good morning. 17K remains closed between Union School Road and Old Route 17K in Montgomery. It's all due to that ongoing construction project over on the thruway southbound, getting down past exit 19 and toward 18 into New Paltz. Watch for the ongoing road work. Still moving a little bit slowly this morning on 6 eastbound up by 293 in Woodbury, sponsored by Staples. 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
7: Here's the Light FM weatherology forecast. Mainly clear today with daytime highs approaching 86. Lows level off around 63. Tonight, partly cloudy skies. Chance of thunderstorms. Tomorrow, high temperatures reach up to 83. Cloudy skies expected. Temperatures well above average Thursday and Friday with highs from the low 90s to the mid 90s. Thunderstorms possible both days. I'm meteorologist Jennifer Wojcicki. Get weather anytime by using your Light FM app. Right now, it's 75 degrees.
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10: Good morning, I'm Natalie Migliori with the Light FM News Update. A 15-year-old boy remains in custody at a youth detention center after being arrested for a murder. Authorities allege the teenager is responsible for killing a woman in Saugerties over the weekend. The names of the suspect and the victim aren't being released right now. The suspect pleaded not guilty in court yesterday and is due to face the judge again at a later date. An investigation is underway into what caused a second fire at a former psychiatric center. Crews were called to battle the flames in the administration building at the old Hudson River Psychiatric Center on Route 9 in the town of Poughkeepsie yesterday. The first blaze at this site occurred last Wednesday, and it took several hours to get under control. No one was hurt during this latest fire at the facility, which operated from 1873 until the early 2000s. Town of Fishkill police officers are wearing brand new body cameras starting this week. Officials say the cameras record audio and visual information, but the microphone or camera can be disabled to preserve someone's privacy. The cameras do not have artificial intelligence that automatically generate reports from the footage. The department is hoping the body-worn cameras help record interactions with citizens and preserve evidence. Rockland County residents are being reminded about a road closure that'll be in effect today. Due to the Route 59 bridge replacement project, South Pascack Road is being shut down between Perlman Road and Pipedown Hill Road from 9 a.m. until 4 p.m. Route 59 from New Clarkstown Road to South Central Avenue is already blocked off to traffic due to the project, and it's likely going to remain closed through the end of this summer. Questions about the project can be directed at the State Department of Transportation. Receive news updates all day with your Light FM app. More Murphy, Sam, and Jody next on Light FM.
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0: Yeah, there's a way to get us.
2: Lots of ways. Tammy sent this email. Hey, MSJ, and there's a heart emoji.
0: Oh, sweet. Thank you.
2: Catching up on the podcast and wanted to share a new awesome binge I found. Tammy, thank you. I'm searching for something to watch. She says The Burrows on Netflix.
3: You'll find The Burrows is not a last chapter.
2: It seems kind of scary. Here's what she says. Produced by the Duffer Brothers.
0: Oh,
2: definitely
0: okay.
2: Has a
0: Stranger Things feel.
2: It has a Stranger Things feel. I don't think they wrote it and created it. They're just like, oh, we like this. Let's back it. Let's put some of our money towards it. But feels like for a whole different generation. So it's not like, you know, kids. It's about older people, is it not?
4: Yes, it is. First 3 or 4 episodes are real good because you're in that almost like that Duffer Brothers.
2: Okay, mindset. Sam. And? How many episodes have you watched?
4: I've finished it.
2: Oh, Sam is uncomfortable right now.
0: How many seasons?
4: That's just one. It's 8 episodes, I think.
2: Oh, okay.
0: Are they going to do another season?
4: It would have to be a different story.
0: Okay,
2: got it.
4: Because I kind of wrapped it up at the end of
2: it. You seem uncomfortable about it.
4: Yeah, because I'm going to give you my same review that I always give. It was just, the first part of it was awesome. I was hooked in.
2: Okay.
4: Just the way that everything ended was kind of like.
2: Well, guess what? For any young writer listening. With storytelling, whether you're writing, if you're writing a song, or if you're speaking to a group, ending is the hardest part.
0: Yeah.
2: It is the hardest part. Anyway, Tammy goes on to say, great storytelling and casting and oh so good. Have an amazing week. You guys rock.
4: Okay. Gina Davis is in it.
2: I know Gina Davis is in it. Also, from our Messenger app, Wanda wants to know what kind of non-transfer lipstick.
0: Yeah, Jody was wearing non-transfer lipstick. I had to figure out what that was, and I get what it means.
2: It doesn't come off on glasses. If I kissed you right now, you would not have red lips, like any red on you.
0: Yeah.
2: And the brand, there are a lot of different brands that have non-transfer, but the one I was wearing is called Lip Sense. And you can't buy that one in stores. It's like I buy from a friend. It's one of those things.
0: Oh, is it?
4: Wow.
2: Buy from a friend. Join the conversation anytime.
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11: Number one, yesterday Apple announced the biggest overhaul of Siri it's ever had in its 15-year history at the Worldwide Developers Conference, rebuilding it and renaming it Siri AI. So it's going to be a revamped assistant, you know, which can take action from all of your apps and all of your personal data with strong, they say strong on-device privacy controls, but it just puts Siri in direct competition with ChatGPT and
9: with all the others.
11: And Google's Gemini. Number two, yesterday McDonald's rolled out McDonald's Next, another overhaul of just about everything. What's on the menu?

0: You how restaurants look and run. And of course, one of the big ones we talked about it, the AI operating system dubbed Arch IQ, and they're testing the voice assistant for your ordering as Archie in drive-thru.
1: Yeah.
0: And mixed, reviews on that. Some people love it and other people want a human.
1: Yeah.
0: And that's how it's going to be. And number three, mark your calendars. We're going to remind you that Father's Day is this month on Sunday the 21st. And why do we all remind you? Because dads are harder to buy for than anybody else.
1: This year, it just seems like it's so much later. I know it's always the third Sunday, but it's like as late as it can be.
0: It is. It seems like it's smack dab in the middle of summer, so we're not going to let you forget any stuff to buy for. Maybe not the fancy brunch. Maybe he wants something more dad.
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3: Good morning. Watch for ongoing construction at the Mid-Hudson Bridge. Moving okay at the Kingston-Rhinecliff Bridge. Thruway southbound past 19 in Kingston, getting down toward 18 in New Falls. Watch for that ongoing construction. Moving a little bit slowly up 32 right into 4455 in Modena. 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
6: Here's the Light FM weatherology forecast. Mainly clear today with daytime highs approaching 86. Lows level off around 63. Tonight, partly cloudy skies. Chance of thunderstorms. Tomorrow, high temperatures reach up to 83. Cloudy skies expected. Temperatures well above average Thursday and Friday with highs from the low 90s to the mid 90s. Thunderstorms possible both days. I'm meteorologist Jennifer Wojcicki. Get weather anytime by using your Light FM app. Right now, it's 75 degrees.
7: Good morning, I'm Natalie Migliori with the Light FM News Update. Four people are facing charges for their alleged roles in a deadly shooting during a soccer game in Poughkeepsie. That incident happened back in April, and authorities are announcing the arrests of 29-year-old Sharnado Green, 31-year-old Peter Green, 34-year-old Paul Green, and 21-year-old Tyrese Hall. Gunshots were fired in the area of Stitzel Field near Lincoln Avenue, and 46-year-old Carl Chambers died after being wounded. Officials believe three different weapons were used in the crime. Drivers in the Mid-Hudson Valley region are still seeing some savings at the gas pumps these days. Gas Buddy says the average cost of a gallon of regular fuel in Ulster County is $4.41, and in Dutchess County, it's $4.47, a drop of 4 cents and a nickel, respectively. In Greene County, the average is down 8 cents to $4.42, and in neighboring Columbia County, the average has dropped 12 cents to 442. The state average is also 442 a gallon, and nationally, it's 409. A 15-year-old boy remains in custody at a youth detention center after being arrested for a murder. According to authorities, the teenager is the person responsible for killing a woman in Saugerties over the weekend. The names of the suspect and victim are not being released right now. The suspect pleaded not guilty in court yesterday and is due to face a judge again at a later date. The city of Kingston is selecting a development partner to redevelop a site in its historic district into mixed-use affordable housing. Mayor Steve Noble says minority and women-led Jimmy and Consulting LLC and Rockville Development LLC will head up the project for the city-owned property located at 6577 North Front Street in the Stockade Historic District. Noble says the fully affordable development will include some 50 units with mixed-use storefronts. Receive news updates all day with your Light FM app. More Murphy, Sam, and Jody next on Light FM.
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1: You never know how something that you say or something you put out into the world, how it's going to land or affect those who hear it. But I want to say at MurphySamAndJody.com, we hear from So very often. And she is I think it's short for Sonia, but she is a mental health counselor. And she, you know, chimes in all the time. And it's always so good. And recently, if you're listening, you sent us this email about, we were talking about kids only, you know, having so many summers in their lifetime and how do you make memories with them. And she was saying, the library, check your library for reading programs and you can check out things like you can rent a pickleball set sometimes. And I say rent,
2: borrow. It depends on the library, though.
1: It really does.
2: Yeah.
1: But they, you know, they have so many things, but you have to go seek those out. And I want you to know that when you sent that, we talked about it. And we moved on in the room, but I had a memory hit me that I had forgotten about. And it was so beautiful. And it was one summer when I was a small child. My grandma Thelma, Mama Thelma,
2: mm-hmm.
1: who was the country lady who used to sit on her front porch drinking beer and smoking cigarettes. We talked about that. I used to sit with her all the time. She was a hoot. She was hysterical. One summer, she took me to the library in the very small country town she lived in. And she let me pick out a couple of books.
12: Because that's all they had?
1: Yeah, that was all they had.
2: She checked them all out.
1: Okay. No, we checked out a couple little books.
2: Okay.
1: But this was before I could read. Mm-hmm. But she wanted me to have the books, and she wanted me to learn how to read it, but she couldn't show me. And I didn't understand. Maybe she was going in the kitchen and cooking, and she was showing me, trying to help me figure out words. Now, years later, when I think about those days, I spent a couple of days with her. She didn't know how to read fully.
2: Mm.
1: She could read a little bit,
2: oh,
1: but
2: really?
1: She couldn't read a lot.
2: Really?
1: She wasn't super educated.
2: Okay.
1: And she wanted me to be.
2: Oh, wow.
1: And I know that.
2: How did I not ever know that about her?
1: Well, she died when I was 10.
2: Mm-hmm.
1: I didn't know enough about her.
2: Okay.
1: But when So sent that email about the library, I remember the first person to ever bring me to a separate library outside of school was her, Mama Thelma. And wow. I think that's because I'm a granddaughter and she wanted me to learn how to read. She was the first person to do that for me.
2: That's wild.
1: And that was one summer, 2 days in one summer.
2: Well, thank you for sending that, So. And you jog Jody's memory on that. Reach out
1: My
2: to
1: heart.
2: Us anytime. Yeah. MurphySamAndJody.com or call us 877-310-4MSJ. 94.3 Light FM.

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1: Morning pick-me-up time. Here we are in summer, and this is a beautiful reminder, and I do love the reminder, I need it too, is that a lot of young people are having their very first summer job this summer.
0: So
1: when you're at a drive-thru or when you roll up to get, you know, ice cream or whatever you're doing, remember, be patient, be kind. A lot of kids are having their first summer job, and even if they don't seem anxious about it, they might be.
0: Sure, they are nervous.
1: You know? It's a whole new world you're thrust into.
0: Yep. And they are learning. It's probably their first time of customer relations and learning how all that works.
1: Right. And you just hope that the world, I know parents everywhere, hoping that the world is kind.
0: Yeah.
1: How did your first day go? What was it like at the yogurt shop or wherever you're working for your first job? We would like to hear about your first job ever, because I want to say this too. Invaluable experience. Even if you don't end up working at a yogurt shop for the rest of your life, your any summer job, any part-time job, any little job you take along the way as you grow and age and change, there is something to be learned.
0: Oh, yeah.
1: Period.
0: Yeah, you're right. And the challenge is the interactions. You know, there is going to be a Karen that shows up at some point.
1: Okay.
2: She might be the manager.
1: My first job, we all know, we talked about it before, was McDonald's. Yeah. And I remember thinking, oh, I had no idea there were so many systems in place.
0: Yeah.
1: I had no idea. And it was interesting to watch all of that going, oh, a lot of thought was put into this.
0: Mm-hmm.
1: How can you know that unless you've been back there?
0: Yeah, you really
1: behind,
0: don't.
1: You know, on the inside of that. Top paying sort of summer jobs that younger people can get, working with a mechanic. Like working on cars, learning, and you learn a lot.
2: And you'll learn how to fix your own car too.
1: Can you imagine?
2: Yeah.
1: Right. Babysitters do make a pretty good money in the summer. That's a tough one too. It's a really great experience too. Man, you'll learn quick whether, you know, you've got a way with children or not.
0: Yeah.
1: Because children who are being babysat, they will push you and test you in ways they won't do their own parents. Working in retail is a really good first summer job. And then they say coaches, tutors, and then childcare, like working at a daycare.
0: Yeah. I mean, honestly, retail is a big one.
1: Yeah, it is.
0: Coming up next, Jody has another Hollywood Outsider.
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4: This is exciting for us. One of the world's best gardens is actually tucked away here in the Hudson Valley in Millbrook. Hey, it's Allison Kay, and I know because I've been there before. It sits on 185 acres in Dutchess County, and it's called Innisfree Garden. I could have spent hours there being surrounded by nature. And this landmark is part of the National Register of Historic Places. 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
3: There is a Scooby-Doo live-action TV show coming to Netflix.
4: And, you know, I've been seeing the little teasers for it.
3: Okay.
4: But it's like, I don't know what it is.
3: For the first time in Scooby-Doo's history, though, here's where your heart's going to race. Scooby-Doo is going to be portrayed as a real dog. You can go and see him online now. It's like Great Dane Puppy. He looks like a...
4: So it won't be like real people, but a cartoon Scooby.
3: No, real dog. And wait, he looks like a chocolate lab that you just want to kiss. So anyway, the teaser shows him jumping into, like, you're going to see his eye view. You're going to see it from his point of view, jumping into Shaggy's arms. And then it's called Scooby-Doo Origins. So the whole gang, Shaggy, Daphne, Velma, Freddy, all those names, I don't know if they bring back memories for you, but they investigate a supernatural case tied to this lost puppy who may have witnessed a murder.
4: Oh.
3: So that sounds
4: like... Do we know if he talks yet?
3: I mean, I don't know yet. Do you need him to talk? If you're making it more realistic, maybe make him, you know, sort of communicate with you in the way our pets do.
4: And by the way,
3: right,
4: I can solve a mystery right now. It's the old caretaker. Everybody knows that. Just rip his mask off and we all know who it is.
3: We'll let you know when we have a date for it, but it will be on Netflix and there is a teaser.
4: Want to hear about your first summer jobs? 877-310-4MSJ.
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5: Good morning. Starting off at the Kingston-Rhinecliff Bridge, moving okay. Mid-Hudson Bridge okay through the construction zone. No problems at the Newburgh Beacon Bridge. 9W southbound slowing down at Western Ave, getting into Marlboro. Watch for some slowdowns on 9D northbound at Baxtertown Road in Wappingers Falls with an accident. Taconic south by Peekskill Hollow Road at Putnam Valley, a stalled car. 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
7: Here's the Light FM weatherology forecast. Mainly clear today with daytime highs approaching 86. Lows level off around 63. Tonight, partly cloudy skies. Chance of thunderstorms. Tomorrow, high temperatures reach up to 83. Cloudy skies expected. Temperatures well above average Thursday and Friday with highs from the low 90s to the mid 90s. Thunderstorms possible both days. I'm meteorologist Jennifer Wojcicki. Get weather anytime by using your Light FM app. Currently, it's 57 degrees.
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10: Good morning, I'm Natalie Migliori with the Light FM News Update. Four people are facing charges for their alleged roles in a deadly shooting during a soccer game in Poughkeepsie. That incident happened back in April, and authorities are announcing the arrests of 29-year-old Charnado Green, 31-year-old Peter Green, 34-year-old Paul Green, and 21-year-old Tyrese Hall. Gunshots were fired in the area of Stitzel Field near Lincoln Avenue, and 46-year-old Carl Chambers died after being wounded. Officials believe three different weapons were used in the crime. Drivers in the Mid-Hudson Valley region are still seeing some savings at the gas pumps these days. Gas Buddy says the average cost of a gallon of regular fuel in Ulster County is $4.41, and in Dutchess County, it's $4.47, a drop of 4 cents and a nickel, respectively. In Greene County, the average is down 8 cents to $4.42, and in neighboring Columbia County, the average has dropped 12 cents to $4.42. The state average is also $4.42 a gallon, and nationally, it's $4.09. A 15-year-old boy remains in custody at a youth detention center after being arrested for a murder. According to authorities, the teenager is the person responsible for killing a woman in Saugerties over the weekend. The names of the suspect and victim are not being released right now. The suspect pleaded not guilty in court yesterday and is due to face a judge again at a later date. The city of Kingston is selecting a development partner to redevelop a site in its historic district into mixed-use affordable housing. Mayor Steve Noble says minority and women-led Jimmy and Consulting LLC and Rockabill Development LLC
11: will head up the project for the city-owned property located at 6577 North Front Street in the Stockade Historic District. Noble says the fully affordable development will include some 50 units with mixed-use storefronts. Receive news updates all day with your Light FM app. More Murphy, Sam, and Jody next on Light FM.
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1: Join this conversation anytime, 877-310-4MSJ, and tell us about your first ever summer job.
0: Yeah. What was yours, Allison?
2: Lifeguard, actually.
1: Yeah.
3: Nice.
2: That's on good. A beach and then at a YMCA.
1: Yeah. And did you go through training and all that?
2: I did. At first, it doesn't seem like it's worth the certification, but it definitely pays itself off.
1: Did you ever have to save anybody or just step in?
2: I did. I have 50 saves underneath my belt.
0: Oh, wow.
1: Adults or little kids, or who did you save?
2: Both adults and children. One time a toddler, but mainly adults and very few children.
1: And this was your first job. That's a big deal.
2: Yeah.
1: It's young people. Every time we go to the pool, it's really young people. It's like a cool job. You're sitting out there, but you got to keep your eyes open.
2: Oh, yeah.
1: What's the hardest part of it?
2: Staying focused and awake,
0: yeah.
2: I believe. When you're outside, like I was at a beach, the elements can get to you, like the sun, the wind.
1: Yeah.
2: So the hardest part is like making sure you stay hydrated, focused, and awake.
1: Mm-hmm. No kidding. How long did you do it?
2: I did it for 7 years.
3: So is it harder on the beach because you've got such the expanse, I guess, of watching as opposed to a contained environment like a pool?
2: Yeah, I'd have to say the beach was a lot harder than the YMCA. You have more ground to cover, more area to watch, more people that are there.
1: So what do you do now?
2: I am a security guard.
1: Oh, wow. Lifeguard to security guard.
0: Yeah.
1: What kind of security guard are you?
2: I work for a hospital, so I'm their dispatch.
1: Yes.
2: I dispatch the security guards to where they need to go.
1: And that probably kind of bleeds over into your life. Like, you can't help but being on guard, even if you're at coffee with friends, right?
2: Exactly. I know that when I was in college, there would be a couple times I'd go out with friends, and I'd see, like, kids running, and I immediately went back into my lifeguard mode going, don't run.
1: Yeah.
0: That's good. Thank you, Allison. We appreciate the call. Coming up next, Jody has three things to know today.
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1: Here's three things to know today.
2: Number one, yesterday in Miami-Dade County, experienced a 6.1 magnitude earthquake. It struck 65 miles west of Cuba, and it shook buildings and prompted evacuations across that area, an area that's not known for that kind of activity.
3: Yeah.
2: The National Weather Service confirmed no tsunami threat from this quake, but they felt it was mild to moderate shaking.
3: When you don't have an earthquake,
2: oh my gosh.
3: First time you feel one, it's like, whoa.
2: And even if you do, it's still, whoa.
3: Yeah.
2: Number two, how about this? The TSA has launched its first remote screening program at Boston Airport. Heard about this?
3: Mm-mm.
2: For eligible flights, it's Delta and JetBlue only, so it's like remote TSA screening. You park, you check in, you're not at the airport yet, you're outside, in Farmington, and you clear security, you hop on a bus that takes you directly to the secure side of your terminal with your checked bags going through the normal baggage system. It costs $9 each way, and it requires advanced registration. So it's just something they're testing.
3: And
2: if it works, it might save everybody some time. And number three, it's summertime now, so the best amusement parks for thrill seekers in the country. This is roller coaster data for the extreme coasters, height, drop, speed, all those factors.
3: Uh-huh.
2: And the number one, Cedar Point in Sandusky.
3: Yep.
2: It's got, by the way, 18 coasters, 16 of which are classified as thrill or extreme rides.
1: You're in the know. 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
3: Good morning. Starting off on the Taconic northbound at 199. It's a collision. Watch for heavy traffic right now over at the Mid-Hudson Bridge. We're seeing volume Highland getting into Poughkeepsie with some ongoing construction at the Mid-Hudson Bridge. Also arterial heavy into Route 9 and the Mid-Hudson Bridge also moving a little bit slowly here right into Highland. Watch for slowdowns over on 9W in both directions at Falstertown Road in Newburgh with construction. 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
6: Here's the Light FM weatherology forecast. Mainly clear today with daytime highs approaching 86. Lows level off around 63. Tonight, partly cloudy skies. Chance of thunderstorms. Tomorrow, high temperatures reach up to 83. Cloudy skies expected. Temperatures well above average Thursday and Friday with highs from the low 90s to the mid 90s. Thunderstorms possible both days. I'm meteorologist Jennifer Wojcicki. Get weather anytime by using your Light FM app. Currently, it's 57 degrees.
7: Good morning, I'm Natalie Migliori with a Light FM News update. A 15-year-old boy remains in custody at a youth detention center after being arrested for a murder. Authorities allege the teenager is responsible for killing a woman in Saugerties over the weekend. The names of the suspect and the victim aren't being released right now. The suspect pleaded not guilty in court yesterday and is due to face the judge again at a later date. An investigation is underway into what caused a second fire at a former psychiatric center. Crews were called to battle the flames in the administration building at the old Hudson River Psychiatric Center on Route 9 in the town of Poughkeepsie yesterday. The first blaze at this site occurred last Wednesday, and it took several hours to get under control. No one was hurt during this latest fire at the facility, which operated from 1873 until the early 2000s. Town of Fishkill police officers are wearing brand new body cameras starting this week. Officials say the cameras record audio and visual information, but the microphone or camera can be disabled to preserve someone's privacy. The cameras do not have artificial intelligence that automatically generate reports from the footage. The department is hoping the body-worn cameras help record interactions with citizens and preserve evidence. Rockland County residents are being reminded about a road closure that'll be in effect today. Due to the Route 59 bridge replacement project, South Pascack Road is being shut down between Perlman Road and Pipedown Hill Road from 9 a.m. until 4 p.m. Route 59 from New Clarkstown Road to South Central Avenue is already blocked off to traffic due to the project, and it's likely going to remain closed through the end of this summer. Questions about the project can be directed at the State Department of Transportation. Receive news updates all day with your Light FM app. More Murphy, Sam, and Jody next on Light FM.
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1: Catch up with us on your schedule. 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You get that one every day, and there's a bonus after the show.
2: Since it is travel season, I wanted to share something that hopefully is helpful or maybe a little moment of positivity. You know, when you finally get in that mode of vacation, everybody kind of gets all anxious because, you know, whoever's leading the family wants to keep everything on schedule and everything's got to be packed perfectly. The planner, everything, you know.
12: And you don't want a mutiny.
2: You have expectations when you go on vacation that everything's going to come off perfect. And so I just want to remind you that if you're going to be doing air travel, that your experience in the TSA actually is worth whatever problem may come up that slows you down. Mm-hmm. And you should actually anticipate that anyway, because sometimes you're going to forget and do something dumb like walk through with a bottle of water, which you're not mm-hmm. supposed to do. They're going to take it from you and they're going to send you back through. Sometimes you'll forget and leave something in your pocket. Sometimes, you know, you're going to trip off the metal detector for some unknown reason and they're going to have to walk you back through again. But and the reason I say this is because, as you remember, a couple of weeks ago, I told you that I got strip search. Well, not strip search. That's the wrong word. I'm sorry. I got
1: the pat down,
2: not strip search. Yeah. I got the pat down twice because of, you know, two failures. And both TSA agents, they were just super nice guys. Mm-hmm. And I know that they're doing their job, so I'm not mad about anything. In fact, at one point I told the, you know, agent, look, I really appreciate all you've done considering you did this without pay for a little while and then they got, you know, back paid. Remember the TSA agents?
1: Yeah, what did he say about that?
2: He thanked me and he said, yeah, he said it was kind of weird because they got paid in a lump sum and all the taxes came out at once. But anyway, but the other thing was, yeah, I was explaining to him the reason I don't have any issue with this, even if something has gone off erroneously, is 9/11 is what comes back to mind.
1: Yeah.
2: But he's 23 years old. He wasn't alive when 9/11 happened.
1: Correct.
2: Now, of course, he knows about 9/11, but you know, that started a dialogue among everybody who here was, you know, remembers 9/11, and it's like, oh wow, yeah. But you know what? The events of that day is the whole reason that TSA is what it is mm-hmm. now.
1: Yeah.
2: And you know, and God forbid anything like that, you know, ever happen again. But they are there for our safety.
1: Yeah.
2: And so even if something slows you down and it's an error, you know, just take a moment to remember that you getting on a plane is a lot safer thanks to the extra work that they're doing at the TSA checkpoint.
1: And if you get behind Murphy, be patient.
2: Yeah. 94.3 Light FM.

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1: Tell us about your first summer job. 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
0: What are you doing, Cameron?
2: Driving to work. Driving to my summer job, actually.
1: Oh. Okay. What is your summer job?
2: Well, when I was 15, I'm 19 years old now. When I was 15, I started working out at the local marina. So I actually got a state job when I was only 15 years old.
1: Yeah.
2: And I worked in the marina, Piedmont Lake Marina. Like, I do, like, I get the bait ready. Sometimes I cook. Sometimes I get boats ready. I go work in the campground. Anything that deals with the campers or dockers,
1: yeah,
2: I do.
1: You just do whatever.
2: I love it, actually. Like, I say every year, like, oh, I'm not coming back. Then I go to college, and summer rolls around. And I just can't resist it.
3: That's cool.
2: It's the greatest thing to work out there. Cool. Out by the lake and everything.
3: Yeah, and you get to be outdoors, too.
2: Oh, I love it. It's great. It's like, I'll be working, and I'll be, like, working on my tan and everything, being outside.
1: Yeah.
2: I just love it.
1: Sounds like it's totally for you. Everybody should feel that way. Not that we all can, mm-hmm. but it's lovely to hear you excited to go to work.
2: Oh, awesome. I love it.
1: Cool.
2: Yeah, so I'm going there right now to work a 10-hour shift.
0: Thank you, Cameron. And to me, the marina just sounds like the classic kind of summer. If you envisioned a summer job, that's the one you would want to do.
1: Like, there's a movie in there somewhere.
4: Yeah, I was thinking that. All the guys at the, all the kids at the marina and everything they have to do.
0: There have been, and there have been horror movies at the marina.
1: I know. She's going to the campground sometimes. Sometimes she's dealing with boats. I mean, it's cool. Well, it doesn't have to be that way.
0: But I see that. I mean, that's exciting because you, in a lot of cases, you have people who are on vacation. So you got that vacation vibe. Mm-hmm. I would think a lot of times the people you're working with are probably in a good mood because they're on vacation.
1: I hope so. Look, I love hearing about people's, first ever summer jobs or any summer job because

0: even if it's something you don't ever end up dabbling in again later in your life, there is something to be learned. And if anything, mm-hmm. you learn empathy for those in that sort of profession, in that sort of business.
1: Yeah.
0: So keep it coming. 877-310-4MSJ.
1: Jody has another Hollywood Outsider coming up next.
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3: There are plenty ways for us to cool off right here in the Hudson Valley. Hey, it's Allison Kay. Swimming pools, local lakes, beaches, and even splash pads. While the Orange County community is celebrating the reopening of a popular splash pad, it looks new and clean. I'm talking about the city of Port Jervis. And this splash pad is located on Church Street Park. It's open daily from 11 a.m. until 7 o'clock. So if you and the kids want to cool off this summer, remember there is a splash pad located in the city of Port Jervis on Church Street Park. I was looking for local splash pads to go to, so now I'm glad I found out about this one.
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2: Ladies and gents, I've got some Hugh Jackman news.
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4: Wolverine news?
2: No. Talk about a man who can do anything. He can be Wolverine, like a superhero, like a manly, manly man, and then he can hit a Broadway stage and sing it.
4: Yeah.
2: He can do anything. So he is set up. He's set suiting up to play Long John Silver in Ridley Scott's upcoming take on Treasure Island.
4: Oh.
2: And when you hear the name Ridley Scott, I want you to realize how gritty that can be.
4: Yeah.
2: He gave us Training Day and many other movies. So, no kidding. Treasure Island getting a more modern take. And he's set to be the, one-legged cook, Long John Silver,
4: who
2: makes away with all the gold, I think, if that's the way, Treasure Island.
4: Yeah, we'll see.
2: From my childhood memory. All right, moving on to one of our favorites to talk about, Idris Elba, and all the rumors about him being the next James Bond. It's not that he's tired of talking about it, but he said again for the final time, it was never legit. He said it, maybe a few of his mad fans wanted it, and it got, it picked up fire and speed, and he was never in the running for Bond, nor does he want to do that kind of commitment.
4: He'd be perfect,
2: though. I know, he would be perfect. I wanted him, too. He says he doesn't believe global audiences would accept him. He thinks it needs to say, the same.
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5: Good morning. Watch for slowdowns this morning on the Taconic North at 199 with a collision. 90 northbound at Baxtertown Road. Accident cleared in Wappingers Falls. Traffic moving slowly on 9W. 9W slowing down southbound as you get down toward Fostertown Road in Newburgh with construction. 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
9: Here's the Light FM weatherology forecast. Daytime highs approaching 86 today under mainly clear skies. Lows dip down to about 63 tonight, partly cloudy skies. Cloudy skies expected tomorrow, chance of thunderstorms. High temperatures reach up to 83. Chance of thunderstorms Thursday and Friday. Low 90s Thursday, mid 90s by Friday. I'm meteorologist Jennifer Wojcicki. Get weather anytime by using your Light FM app. Currently 60.
10: Good morning, I'm Natalie Migliori with the Light FM News Update. Four people are facing charges for their alleged roles in a deadly shooting during a soccer game in Poughkeepsie. That incident happened back in April, and authorities are announcing the arrests of 29-year-old Charnado Green, 31-year-old Peter Green, 34-year-old Paul Green, and 21-year-old Tyrese Hall. Gunshots were fired in the area of Stitzel Field near Lincoln Avenue, and 46-year-old Carl Chambers died after being wounded. Officials believe three different weapons were used in the crime. Drivers in the Mid-Hudson Valley region are still seeing some savings at the gas pumps these days. Gas Buddy says the average cost of a gallon of regular fuel in Ulster County is $4.41, and in Dutchess County, it's $4.47, a drop of 4 cents and a nickel, respectively. In Greene County, the average is down 8 cents to $4.42, and in neighboring Columbia County, the average has dropped 12 cents to 442. The state average is also 442 a gallon, and nationally, it's 409. A 15-year-old boy remains in custody at a youth detention center after being arrested for a murder. According to authorities, the teenager is the person responsible for killing a woman in Saugerties over the weekend. The names of the suspect and victim are not being released right now. The suspect pleaded not guilty in court yesterday, and is due to face a judge again at a later date. The city of Kingston is selecting a development partner to redevelop a site in its historic district into mixed-use affordable housing. Mayor Steve Noble says minority and women-led Jimmy and Consulting LLC and Rockabill Development LLC will head up the project for the city-owned property located at 6577 North Front Street in the Stockade Historic District. Noble says the fully affordable development will include some 50 units with mixed-use storefronts. Receive news updates all day with your Light FM app. More Murphy, Sam, and Jody next on Light FM.
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1: Kids, listen up. 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
0: Okay.
1: Maybe you already know about this one, but I just learned about this on
2: TikTok, of course. This is where Sam spends most of his time when he's away from here.
1: This is the coolest thing, though. Lightsabers. Okay.
2: Yes, heard of them.
1: See this?
0: Don't you already have one of those?
2: No, he has two.
0: Oh, that's right.
1: Anyway, lightsabers. People are going to Home Depot buying washers and see this thing right here? If you go look at it on our YouTube
2: looks
1: channel.
2: Like pipes.
1: It's pipes and it's washers, and that's somebody that went to Home Depot, bought a bunch of pieces.
0: That looks like a hose nozzle attachment.
1: No, it looks like a lightsaber.
2: No, we're trying to look. First of all, it looks heavy.
1: Yeah, it does look heavy.
2: Right, like you're wielding a sword.
1: Here's another one.
0: Those are cool looking, but wait, are they attaching like flashlights and stuff to them so that they light up?
2: Sounds?
1: No, they don't do anything.
0: Okay.
2: Okay, so the toy ones do, but the real...
1: So this is just walking around... Hey, a lightsaber.
0: Right. I was going to say the bragging rights work till somebody tells you to turn it on.
1: If you're doing cosplay, you know, you're going to a convention, you can hang that on your your belt. But this is cool. I have not done it yet.
0: It's pretty inventive.
2: You're going to do it?
1: There are some folks. I've seen it on Instagram, too. Not just TikTok, but there are people that will actually lay out the whole supply list. Like, buy three of these washers, four of these, and then they show you how to put it together. It's amazing. People using, you know, conduits and all kinds of stuff to make them look real.
2: You do need to do it, but you need to do it with Hollis, your grandson.
0: You think this is how George Lucas made the first ones?
1: No, actually, you know what? The first one, now that you brought it up.
0: Ace Hardware.
1: I hope you have time. But now that you brought it up, the first, Luke's lightsaber.
2: Yes.
1: It was made off of an arm that went to a flashbulb from an old camera. Mm-hmm. If I can find the video again, I'll be happy
2: to
1: show it.
2: I'm good. You can share
0: it
2: with Murphy.
0: An arm of a flashbulb. You mean like those old school things you see when somebody pressed
1: their holding it, and it's like a 6-foot metal thing with a flashbulb on top. Right. Yeah. This guy found a whole pile of those, and so he took the metal arm, and then he put all kind of stuff on it and made a lightsaber.
2: For the very first.
1: Yeah. But nowadays, you can go to Home Depot.
0: And make one for pennies on the dollar.
1: Pennies on the dollar, kids.
2: Can I go take a nap now?
1: Yes.
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8: Number one, Amazon Prime set to be focusing on saving us all some money on groceries for the Prime days that are coming up. Well, Costco says, wait, don't forget about us. So they've announced several price drops among their brands. Their Kirkland Signature Crispy Wings going down in price. Bed sheets, king size sheets, milk chocolate almonds. So it's not just food, but
9: almonds, chicken, and sheets.
8: Drops from

0: price drops anywhere from $1 to $10. And they're going to try to do their best to keep their gas supplied so customers continue to stay there because everybody loves to do that. Number two, OpenAI has filed for IPO paperwork with the SEC yesterday. Initial public offering, meaning it's the third major AI company to move forward with this, right behind SpaceX and Anthropic. They're saying a September listing date has been reported but not confirmed. They're the ones announcing it because they know it's going to leak.
1: Yeah.
0: It's just the AI wars, and those are the big companies fighting it, I guess. And number three, with the FIFA World Cup coming up, Stella Artois wants everybody to watch the game from bars, not desks. So these, you know, matches will be happening in the middle of the day.
1: Yeah, they will.
0: So they're launching a campaign called Work From Bar instead of Work From Home. So go to the bar, bring your laptop, you know, buy a Stella Artois, and then you submit your receipt, and then you're in a pool to win, like, it's a $100,000 pool. They mean it. They want you to work from bar.
2: You're up to date.
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1: This is a thing I think only dads are known for doing. Murphy, did you do this when the girls were little? Did you drive crazy sometimes? You
2: know, safely.
1: Yes, safely crazy.
0: But yeah, right? the one thing I did, but it was in the safe area where I told them that we were going to drive to McDonald's backwards.
2: Uh-huh. And then hit reverse.
0: It was long enough to make them go. They thought I was serious for a second, but not. It wasn't done in live traffic or anything like that, you know.
2: Yeah.
1: Yeah, I've done crazy driving in the neighborhood only when the kids were little, like, "Oh, I lost control of the car." And ha ha ha.
2: Yeah.
1: And, do it again, Dad.
0: Yeah, that's probably
1: I found the person that I'm not going to do that for, and that's my grandson Hollis. Sammy and Hollis and I went and had lunch the other day, and then we were driving across a mall parking lot to go see a movie. Mm-hmm. So Hollis goes, "Can I ride with Pops?"
2: Mm.
1: And I'm thinking, no, because I don't have a car seat or anything.
2: Okay.
1: And I was like, "I don't have a car seat." And Sammy goes, "It's just across the parking lot."
2: Oh, okay.
1: And I was like, "Okay." So Hollis is, right. He gets in the car. "This car smells like your house." And it's like,
2: "Oh, that's
1: okay,
2: cute.
1: Thanks."
2: That means, yeah, it smells like you. Okay.
1: I was
2: so nervous.
1: So nervous and cautious. I mean, yeah, literally it was no more than a block, but it was like, I'm not doing crazy stuff. I hope his dad hasn't told him ride with Pops because he likes to da-da-da.
2: Yeah.
1: It was just like, we're going to get there. As the most I've concentrated on driving on a road in a long time.
2: Oh, that's sweet.
1: It's like, no, we're just going to drive over there and that's it.
2: Do you think it's because it's been a long time since you had littles in your car, or do you think it's because you have a different perspective as a grandparent? Because from what I understand, grandparents are like, whatever goes.
1: Different perspective, because when I did it with my kids, they were in car seats.
2: Right.
1: He's not in a car seat. I know he was buckled up in the back seat, and it wasn't that far, but it's just like, this is not my child.
2: Okay.
1: I know he's family. He's not my child. You know, Pops isn't going to get crazy this time on you.
2: Good. Look, the crazy dad driving, I never loved it because the real driving was coming. And I remember telling Murphy, these girls are watching you drive.
0: Yeah,
2: and
0: I know.
2: They're going to drive the way you drive, not how you tell them to drive.
0: Well, I think that's why the backwards one, you know, which was, again, it was in a safe space, not on a major thoroughfare.
2: I know.
0: It
2: worked. It was funny.
0: It worked because there was literally nowhere around, and I was in total control of the vehicle. But I couldn't do the wobble thing that you were talking about, Sam. No, I don't. That makes me nervous thinking about that.
2: Really? Backwards makes me more nervous.
0: Really?
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1: If it's new and you can eat it, Sam's found it. 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
2: I don't know if you've been to the store yet looking for your BTS Oreo cookies.
3: Wait, the flavors are good, right?
2: Yeah, the flavor is, by the way, they came out yesterday.
3: Yeah.
2: I'm sure they're not all gone, but it's a purple chocolate wafer.
0: Okay.
2: So they taste like Oreo wafer, but they're purple.
3: Nice.
2: And inside, it's a brown sugar pancake cream. It's like two creams inside. It's the white cream, the regular white cream, and then this brown sugar pancake cream.
3: That sounds very
0: brown
3: good.
0: Brown sugar pancake.
2: Yeah, I'm sorry. I don't know how to pronounce it, but it's hadiok, which is a Korean street food.
3: Yes.
2: Which
3: bring
2: is a
3: it.
2: Pancake.
0: So they must have the flavoring that's kind of like the birthday cake-ish one, which really does taste kind of like birthday cake.
3: Mm-hmm. Yeah.
2: Churro-ish.
3: I like purple, too, so let's
2: tell you what. If you never had the Selena Gomez Oreos,
3: you said that.
2: Those were the best cookies.
3: Are they gone?
2: Probably.
3: Oh.
2: I haven't seen any in a
3: They'll
2: while.
3: They'll come back.
2: Hershey's is dropping a s'mores kit on us this summer. You can get it at all the big stores. It's called the Flavor Combo S'mores Kit. Everything in one box that you need, so you don't have to go buy it separately. Hershey's milk chocolate bars and also the chocolate bars with caramel.
3: Mm-hmm.
2: Two Reese's peanut butter cups.
3: Oh.
2: Which will be eaten before you even get to this.
0: No kidding.
2: Two packs of graham crackers and a bag of marshmallows.
3: What about anything to hold it with? Not the skewer things?
2: No, this is just the food portion.
3: Just the food part, okay.
0: Well, and I guess, this proves that if they're releasing it in the summer, s'more.

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my favorite parts about going to my grandma's house is she always had this huge bowl of Hershey Kisses that my sister and I could dig into when we got there. However, Kisses are not how Hershey makes most of their money. I'll tell you how they do coming up in four songs.

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About $250 million of their yearly revenue is tied directly to people making s'mores. And I hope that goes up this year, shooting for $300 million.

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1: There are so many fun fairs and festivals we can look forward to this summer in the Hudson Valley. 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

0: Definitely. I love the Dutchess County Fair, the Ulster County Fair, and even the Orange County one. I've never been to the Wurtsboro Street Fair, but it's something I want to check out this year. It's going to be Saturday, July 11th from 11 a.m. until 5 o'clock. 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

0: Shannon, you're taking a shower, rinsing your hair. 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What do you do?
1: I probably get out of the shower.
0: You said that so calmly.
1: I had a spider in my shower the other day. But luckily, he wasn't above my head. It was on the wall. It was like, okay, how do I kill it?
0: Okay, is it something about this time of the year?
1: I do think it's this time of year. I do. We're doing construction in our house, and so I'm thinking that that also is making it worse. But, yeah.
0: So I was trying to splash the thing to make it go back up on the ceiling, and yes. Eventually it did, and then it starts swinging again, and it fell off somewhere on the other side of the shower curtain. I don't know where in my bathroom this thing went.
1: So it's just there to torture you again next time.
0: Shannon, I don't know where they're coming from. I saw one crawl under my toilet seat the other day, and now I'm scared to go to the bathroom. I don't want to hover over my own toilet seat like it's a public restroom, but I am going to hover over my own toilet seat.
1: Yeah, I would too.
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0: Here's the Light FM weatherology forecast. Daytime highs approaching 86 today under mainly clear skies. Lows dip down to about 63 tonight, partly cloudy skies. Cloudy skies expected tomorrow. Chance of thunderstorms. High temperatures reach up to 83. Chance of thunderstorms Thursday and Friday. Low 90s Thursday, mid 90s by Friday. I'm meteorologist Jennifer Wojcicki. Get weather anytime by using your Light FM app. Right now, 70.
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Apparently, babysitting is the second highest paying job for teens this summer, and the going rate right now is $23 an hour.

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1: This is exciting for us. One of the world's best gardens is actually tucked away here in the Hudson Valley in Millbrook. Hey, it's Allison Kay, and I know because I've been there before. It sits on 185 acres in Dutchess County, and it's called Innisfree Garden. I could have spent hours there being surrounded by nature. And this landmark is part of the National Register of Historic Places. Innisfree Garden offers tours and private events, but if you just want to walk around and check it out for yourself, that's a good idea too. Remember, it's called Innisfree Garden in Millbrook, something really nice to experience on a summer day here in the Hudson Valley.
0: 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In New York City, Harry Styles.
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0: down. So Jennifer, there you are, minding your own business, taking a shower, when all of a sudden you notice a spider dangling from the ceiling about to join you. What do you do?
1: Oh my God, I would freak out. I am so scared of spiders. I would probably jump out of the shower and never go back in there.
0: I had this happen to me last week after going to the gym.
1: Oh my God, that freaked me out. I get scared from the tiniest little spider.
0: Oh, at the station where he gets on there like the size of a quarter and I freak out, my boss has to come kill them.
1: I'm the same way. I don't like spiders at all. I would freak out.
0: So with this one that was in the shower last week, I am way too short to get to it and soaking wet. I'm not going to climb up on the side of the tub to try to kill it. So I'm like cupping my hand, trying to catch water and throw it at the spider, trying to get it to go back up on the ceiling. So my husband gets home from work. He goes, you want to explain to me why the bathroom's drenched? I'm like, spider.
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7: Here's the Light FM weatherology forecast. Daytime highs approaching 86 today under mainly clear skies. Lows dip down to about 63 tonight, partly cloudy skies. Cloudy skies expected tomorrow. Chance of thunderstorms. High temperatures reach up to 83. Chance of thunderstorms Thursday and Friday. Low 90s Thursday, mid-90s by Friday. I'm meteorologist Jennifer Wojcicki. Get weather anytime by using your Light FM app. Right now, it's 75 degrees.
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1: Are you kind of a creature of habit when it comes to your coffee order? Like, it's always a medium iced coffee with cream and sugar. Well, if you're thinking about mixing it up, there's a cool trend happening on TikTok right now that you might want to try. I'll tell you how to do it coming up in four songs.

Are you kind of a creature of habit when it comes to your coffee order? Well, if you're thinking about switching it up, maybe you'll want to try this new trend that's happening on TikTok right now. You type my coffee order into the search bar, and whatever video comes up first, that's what you're supposed to order, and that's how I ended up with a medium iced coffee with a caramel swirl, two blueberry shots, two creams, and a marshmallow cold.

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1: There are plenty ways for us to cool off right here in the Hudson Valley. Hey, it's Allison Kay. Swimming pools, local lakes, beaches, and even splash pads. Well, the Orange County community is celebrating the reopening of a popular splash pad. It looks new and clean. I'm talking about the city of Port Jervis. And this splash pad is located on Church Street Park. It's open daily from 11 a.m. until 7 o'clock. So if you and the kids want to cool off this summer, remember there is a splash pad located in the city of Port Jervis on Church Street Park. I was looking for local splash pads to go to, so now I'm glad I found out about this one.
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0: us look forward to a long hot shower to relax and unwind, but what would you do if you were taking that shower and noticed all of a sudden there was a spider dangling from the ceiling about to lower itself down to join you, Sarah?
1: I would die. I would literally die. I can't. You're running through my house naked at that point.
0: Sarah's just deceased
1: into time. That's it. I'm out. I'm out. That's it. Burned it down. It's over.
0: There's no foul play. It was just a spider.
1: No, because I grew up on that awful movie Arachnophobia.
0: Yes.
1: And that part when that awful shower, I scream every time that part comes on.
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7: Here's the Light FM weatherology forecast. Mainly clear this afternoon with daytime highs approaching 86. Lows level off around 63. Tonight, partly cloudy skies. Cloudy skies expected tomorrow. Chance of thunderstorms. Highs level off around 83. Warmer Thursday and Friday with highs from the low 90s to the mid 90s. Storms both days. I'm meteorologist Jennifer Wojcicki. Get weather anytime by using your Light FM app. Currently 77.
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If you are a self-proclaimed Disney adult, the Disney Store in Times Square is definitely something you got to add to your bucket list when you're there to see Harry Styles at Madison Square Garden. Another code to get in to win that trip is coming up just after 2 o'clock this afternoon.

got super into watching The Testaments on Hulu. Did you know that they made a Handmaid's Tale movie back in 1990? And in theory, it should have been a great movie when you look at the cast. Natasha Richardson was Offred. Faye Dunaway was Serena. Robert Duvall was Fred. I found it online over the weekend. Not a great movie.

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1: There are so many fun fairs and festivals we can look forward to this summer in the Hudson Valley. Hey, it's Allison Kay. Personally, I love the Dutchess County Fair, the Ulster County Fair, and even the Orange County one. I've never been to the Wurtsboro Street Fair, but it's something I want to check out this year. It's going to be Saturday, July 11th from 11 a.m. until 5 o'clock. The best part about it, it's free entry, free parking, and shuttle. 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Remember these Hudson Valley fairs when you start to think ahead about things you want to do in the area. 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

0: Billy, say you're taking a shower, minding your own business, when all of a sudden you look up and realize, oh, there is a spider dangling from the ceiling above the shower, and it's about to join me. What do you do?
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0: Do you turn off the water? 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
1: I just fly out.
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0: But every time I'm in the bathroom, I feel like something's crawling on me now.
1: Yeah, exactly. That's why I run out.
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Netflix is no longer the most watched video platform out there. Who overtook that top spot? I'm actually kind of surprised by the answer, and I'll share that with you coming up in 4 seconds.

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1: This is exciting for us. One of the world's best gardens is actually tucked away here in the Hudson Valley in Millbrook. Hey, it's Allison Kay, and I know because I've been there before. It sits on 185 acres in Dutchess County, and it's called Innisfree Garden. I could have spent hours there being surrounded by nature. And this landmark is part of the National Register of Historic Places. Innisfree Garden offers tours and private events, but if you just want to walk around and check it out for yourself, that's a good idea too. Remember, it's called Innisfree Garden in Millbrook, something really nice to experience on a summer day here in the Hudson Valley.
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0: it's Michelle Hart. Thank you so much for having us on at work today. And today I want you to tell me a random fact that you just happen to know.
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0: Okay, that's terrifying to think about, and I hope that's not true.
1: I've heard somebody say that, yes, and I hate spiders, so...
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6: Here's the Light FM weatherology forecast. Mainly clear this afternoon, with daytime highs approaching 86. Lows of aloft around 63. Tonight, partly cloudy skies. Cloudy skies expected tomorrow. Chance of thunderstorms. Highs of aloft around 83. Warmer Thursday and Friday, with highs from the low 90s to the mid 90s. Storms both days. I'm meteorologist Jennifer Wojcicki. Get weather anytime by using your Light FM app. Right now, it's 82 degrees.
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1: They say the holy water's watered down, and this town's lost its faith. Our colors will fade eventually, so if our time is running out, day after day, we'll make the mundane a masterpiece. Oh my, my, oh my, my love, I take one look at you, you're taking me out.

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0: every day we get a little older, wiser. What's one thing that you're okay with doing now that maybe you weren't so sure about a few years ago? 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
1: Dance for me, baby. 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
1: There are plenty ways for us to cool off right here in the Hudson Valley. Hey, it's Allison Kay. Swimming pools, local lakes, beaches, and even splash pads. Well, the Orange County community is celebrating the reopening of a popular splash pad. It looks new and clean. I'm talking about the city of Port Jervis. And this splash pad is located on Church Street Park. It's open daily from 11 a.m. until 7 o'clock. So if you and the kids want to cool off this summer, remember there is a splash pad located in the city of Port Jervis on Church Street Park. I was looking for local splash pads to go to, so now I'm glad I found out about this one.
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0: You ever read a headline and it kind of rubs you the wrong way? Well, I read this morning and I'm like, maybe a man wrote this. Ways that highly intelligent women get spicier as they age. And I don't know if spicier is the right word. I would say things that women realize and recognize for themselves that they are okay to do now, that they are a little bit older and a little bit wiser. That's how I would phrase it. I'm curious, what is that for you? Lainey, what is yours?
1: For me, I think saying yes just because I felt like I had to. I am A-okay with saying no now.
0: Oh, I totally agree.
1: Yeah, time is precious.
0: Yes, it is. You only have 24 hours in a day, just like everybody else. How you choose to use those, it honestly is up to you.
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7: Here's the Light FM weatherology forecast. Mainly clear this afternoon with daytime highs approaching 86. Lows level off around 63. Tonight, partly cloudy skies. Cloudy skies expected tomorrow. Chance of thunderstorms. Highs level off around 83. Warmer Thursday and Friday with highs from the low 90s to the mid 90s. Storms both days. I'm meteorologist Jennifer Wojcicki. Get weather anytime by using your Light FM app. Right now, it's 85 degrees.
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0: 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The same
1: 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It's me, Terry.
2: Yeah, that is your cue that we have a little code for you to go see him live in New York at Madison Square Garden. 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Yeah. BAND, B-A-N-D. And another shot to go see Harry Styles live at Madison Square Garden is coming at you tomorrow morning, 10 a.m.

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Work first, fun later. 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We play the best variety of the 80s, 90s, and today, so you can have fun while you work. 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I can-

You're probably like me. I have family members that are all over the country and I don't get to see them very often. But wouldn't it be awesome if you had like a couple days where you could hang out in New York City together, catch up?

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6: Bumper to bumper ride on 9W in Ulster Park. Still have this road work by Catherine Street. Traffic is taking turns. Stopping a ride on the approach at the Mid-Hudson Bridge heading into Dutchess County. Picking up delays at the Kingston-Rhinecliff heading in that direction. Heavy ride on 199 eastbound from about Midspan through to River Road in Rhinebeck. Much better on the Taconic northbound in LaGrangeville. They cleaned up that crash just after Noxon Road. Doing fine at the Newburg Beacon Bridge heading into Orange County. 84 westbound keeps you up to speed approaching the thruway in Newburg. 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
2: Today's joke of the day is from Brandon. He was chatting with us on our app, and he slid this into the conversation. Here is Brandon's joke of the day. What is an astronaut's favorite part on a computer? 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The space bar. Yeah, get it? The space bar. Hey, Brandon, appreciate you being part of the show. If you want to be part of the show also, all you got to do is open up our app. You hit the little chat button and you start typing your message, your joke. That will go directly to me. I see all of those and I would love to see a joke from you.
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3: Bumper-to-bumper ride on 9W in Ulster Park. Still have this road work by Catherine Street. Traffic is taking turns. Stopping a ride on the approach at the Mid-Hudson Bridge heading into Dutchess County. Picking up delays at the Kingston-Rhinecliff heading in that direction. Heavy ride on 199 eastbound from about Mid-Span through to River Road in Rhinebeck. Much better on the Taconic northbound in LaGrangeville. They cleaned up that crash just after Noxon Road. Doing fine at the Newark Beacon Bridge heading into Orange County. 84 westbound keeps you up to speed approaching the thruway in Newburgh. 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
7: Here's the Light FM weatherology forecast. Lows dip down to about 64 tonight under partly cloudy skies. Chance of thunderstorms tomorrow. Daytime highs approaching 82. Cloudy skies expected. Chance of thunderstorms tomorrow night. Lows level off around 66. Cloudy skies. Chance for storms Thursday and Friday, 91. Thursday, 94. Friday. I'm meteorologist Jennifer Wojcicki. Get weather anytime by using your Light FM app. Currently 85.
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A lot of requests for this song today. Yeah, I can tell a lot of people are ready to leave work and they want to drive fast. Well, how about you go on a vacation instead? We are sending somebody to go see Harry Styles live at Madison Square Garden. 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

I'm shocked. I had no idea. this was a thing. Yeah, the BQ today, a strawberry is not a true berry. Yeah, it's just an FYI if you're eating that right now. But this fruit actually is. Yeah, what is that fruit? So take a guess at the BQ right now on our free app. I'll have the answer coming up.

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1: This is exciting for us. One of the world's best gardens is actually tucked away here in the Hudson Valley in Millbrook. Hey, it's Allison Kay, and I know because I've been there before. It sits on 185 acres in Dutchess County, and it's called Innisfree Garden. I could have spent hours there being surrounded by nature. And this landmark is part of the National Register of Historic Places. Innisfree Garden offers tours and private events, but if you just want to walk around and check it out for yourself, that's a good idea too. Remember, it's called Innisfree Garden in Millbrook, something really nice to experience on a summer day here in the Hudson Valley.
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6: Looks like a crash on 90 northbound, slowing you down by 84 in Beacon. You're crawling there and backed up to Main Street. Route 9 northbound, some pockets of slowdowns heading through Wappingers Falls. Just a little bit slow on the approach at the Mid-Hudson Bridge heading into Dutchess County. Stop and go ride at the Kingston-Rhinecliff heading in that direction. Not moving much on 9W and Ulster Park. Still have this road work by Catherine Street. Traffic is taking turns. Thruway northbound, free and clear. It's a great ride heading into New Paltz and Kingston. 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

0: The big cue today, I had to go Google this and learn a little bit myself because I'm like, how in the world is this actually true? A strawberry is not actually a berry. Just so you're aware, by definition, it is not a berry. But this fruit is. Yeah, what is that fruit? I was chatting with a bunch of people on our app today. Darren, he's thinking that, well, a blueberry. Okay. If you want to take an easy route, that is not the answer I was looking for today. Strawberry is not a berry because technically it doesn't develop from a single flower with a single ovary, which is the definition of a berry. But a banana is actually a berry because that is how it is created. Yeah, who knew? I sure didn't.
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21: Might want to stay away from 52 in Newburgh. Looks like a crash slowing you down in both directions between 300 and the thruway. Not too bad of a ride on the thruway northbound. Nice and quiet getting through Plattekill and Rosendale. Stop and go on the approach at the Mid-Hudson Bridge heading into Dutchess County. Busy ride at the Kingston-Rhinecliff heading in that direction. Some solid slowdowns on 199 eastbound from 32 in Kingston on through. Crash cleaned up on 90 northbound right before 84 in Beacon. Still have some heavy delays for Main Street. 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
25: Here's the Light FM weatherology forecast. Lows dip down to about 64 tonight under partly cloudy skies. Chance of thunderstorms tomorrow. Daytime highs approaching 82. Cloudy skies expected. Chance of thunderstorms tomorrow night. Lows level off around 66. Cloudy skies. Chance for storms Thursday and Friday 91. Thursday 94. Friday. I'm meteorologist Jennifer Wojcicki. Get weather anytime by using

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And my daughter was like, you should buy those. I don't know if that's me. Well, there is one place you could wear those. I'll share where in three songs.

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0: The place where you could buy those sparkle pants and wear them without any fear of being judged. Yeah, Harry Styles live in New York City at Madison Square Garden. 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
1: There are plenty ways for us to cool off right here in the Hudson Valley. Hey, it's Allison Kay. Swimming pools, local lakes, beaches, and even splash pads. Well, the Orange County community is celebrating the reopening of a popular splash pad. 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I'm talking about the city of Port Jervis. 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So if you and the kids want to cool off this summer, remember there is a splash pad located in the city of Port Jervis on Church Street Park. I was looking for local splash pads to go to, so now I'm glad I found out about this one.
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5: No relief on 84 eastbound in Dutchess County. Still have this crash slowing you down about a mile and a half after 9D and Beacon. Stop and go ride there. Delays go back to the Newburgh Beacon Bridge. No issues at all on the approach at the Mid-Hudson getting into Dutchess. Some planned road work there. Moving on to the Ulster side. Could see some lane closures heading across the Hudson River. Everything wraps up very early tomorrow morning. Free and clear at the Kingston-Rhinecliffe Bridge in both directions. 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

0: I was talking about this earlier today. There's a headline that I read this morning that kind of irked me a little bit. Ways that highly intelligent women get spicier as they age. I'm like, I mean, rude, first of all. Some of us do appear to be sassier than others, but there are lessons that we learn in life that, well, we're just wiser and we know what we want and we're not going to take anything else. What is that lesson that you've learned as you've gotten wiser through the years? Meredith, what is yours?
1: I'd say the biggest thing that I have learned is to not chase approval from people who don't want to give it to you. Yeah. Go find your people that do appreciate you.
0: I agree. Ditto, ditto, ditto. Yeah, surround yourself with people who appreciate you. If somebody doesn't, that might not be your person.
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4: A relief on 84 eastbound in Dutchess County. Still have this crash slowing you down about a mile and a half after 9D and Beacon. Stop and go ride there. Delays go back to the Newburgh Beacon Bridge. No issues at all on the approach at the Mid-Hudson getting into Dutchess. Some planned road work there. Moving on to the Ulster side. Could see some lane closures heading across the Hudson River. Everything wraps up very early tomorrow morning. Free and clear at the Kingston-Rhinecliffe Bridge in both directions. 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
8: Here's the Light FM weatherology forecast. Lows dip down to about 64 tonight under partly cloudy skies. Chance of thunderstorms tomorrow. Daytime highs approaching 82. Cloudy skies expected. Chance of thunderstorms tomorrow night. Lows level off around 66. Cloudy skies. Chance for storms Thursday and Friday, 91. Thursday, 94. Friday. I'm meteorologist Jennifer Wojcicki. Get weather anytime by using your Light FM app. Currently 83.
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0: All righty, my intelligent listeners, I have a question for you, personal question. When was the last time you made a new friend? It turns out, for the average person, it's been 5 years since they made a new friend. We reach peak popularity as far as the amount of friends we have at the age of 21, say the experts. After that, our friends list dwindles. And according to data from the General Social Survey, the number of people who say they have no close friends has tripled in recent decades. And now, we may have a clue why making adult friends is so difficult. It takes a lot of time. The University of Kansas looked into how long it takes to make a new friend. Communications professor Jeffrey Hall led the research and found it takes 50 hours of time together to go from being mere acquaintances to casual friends, and more than 200 hours of togetherness before you can consider somebody your close friend. So what's the first step to making new friends? Compliments. Studies show genuine compliments make people more likely to remember you and think more highly of you. And here's one compliment that can't lose. It comes from the book, How to Start a Conversation and Make Friends. Say this: you crack me up. Or, you have a great sense of humor. Everybody wants to think they have a great sense of humor. If you validate that, it really resonates. And here's another reason that's one of the best all-purpose compliments: because you can't be funny without being smart.
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0: Well, here's some good news. We're all officially never too old to lose weight, according to new research from the University of Warwick in the UK. And it should be encouraging to anybody who's considering giving up on losing weight simply because they think it gets harder with age. Actually, this new study tells us the opposite is true. Researchers recruited hundreds of people of all ages who were classified as being morbidly obese, meaning they were more than 100 pounds overweight. Then participants were put on a weight loss program that included getting more exercise and eating a healthier diet. The result? Everyone lost about 7% of their body weight on average, but the participants over age 60 wound up losing their weight in 20% less time than those who were younger. It's likely because age often builds our resilience, and we're more willing to follow through with a plan, no matter how challenging it seems at first. And researchers say, don't miss this, because where younger people can often get away with slacking off and carrying a few extra pounds, being overweight actually becomes more dangerous as we age. Now you have purpose, right? It's like gaining weight is linked to a higher risk for developing conditions like diabetes, arthritis, and heart disease. So, bottom lining this, don't let your age be a barrier to weight loss. It can happen.
1: Intelligence for your life.
0: Coming up, we're going to dig into the results of a new survey by virtualdatingassistance.com, which asked people this simple question. What really works in dating profiles and what doesn't? So don't miss this. 94.3 Light FM.

0: from our dating and relationship files. Here we go with the latest roundup of what works in dating profiles and what doesn't, according to a new survey by virtualdatingassistance.com. We're going to start with a few guidelines that do work. When describing yourself, experts say focus on using positive adjectives, including creative, healthy, and adventurous. Those automatically make you 33% more likely to get responses. Also, any words that highlight your passions will increase your dating responses by 21%. So think reading, surfing, grilling, and yoga. Researchers say most people associate passion with ambition, which is highly attractive. So what doesn't work in dating profiles? Avoid shortcut expressions like typing L-U-V instead of writing out L-O-V-E, love, or the letters U-R instead of the words U-R. They'll automatically, say the experts, make you 36% less likely to get a response because they make you look immature. And then, never ever on a dating profile talk about an ex. Researchers say it's the top dating profile turnoff because it signals you still haven't gotten over a past relationship, and it cuts your odds of getting responses by a whopping 83%.
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2: 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In New York City, Harry Styles.
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0: contest with Gib Gerard. And Gib, when you came back from a little family vacation, I noticed you had a mustache.
1: I did. I thought maybe he saw
0: this study before we had it on the radio show. According to the Wall Street Journal and a recent study by Quicken Research, mustaches are trendy again.
1: They really are.
0: The researchers found that men with mustaches are more likely to get hired than those who are clean shaven or have a full beard. Why? Experts say men with mustaches appear confident, trustworthy, and powerful, since a disproportionate number of police officers and firefighters have mustaches.
1: It's the Magnum P.I. effect.
0: Didn't somebody ask you if you were a firefighter?
1: They did.
0: I punked you once, but first it really happened.
1: I had a mustache and somebody thought I was a firefighter. Yes. And look, it's the Magnum P.I. effect, right? You have this authoritative look. Plus, versus a full beard is great. And I know that people who have full beards, that it takes a lot of effort to maintain the full beard. But what a full beard kind of looks like is you just don't want to shave. A mustache, it requires maintenance at the same level of being clean shaven while also having that certain amount of testosterone exuding facial hair. So I absolutely get it. I think it's unbelievable the amount of subconscious cues that we unpack on this show. it's unbelievable that we see a mustache and we just immediately think firefighter, but we have lizard brains. What are we going to do?
0: So just start wherever you are, Disneyland or at the grocery store, just start counting the mustache. Mustaches are trendy.
1: On the men.
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your cigarette break. It's like 10,000 spoons when all you need is a knife. It's meeting the man of my dreams and then meeting his beautiful wife. And isn't it ironic?

0: right, I have good news for migraine sufferers and ice cream lovers like me. Frozen treats can actually help migraines. This is according to the University of Hawaii. It works because eating something frozen lowers the brain's temperature. This constricts blood vessels and can shut down head pain. And that brain chilling effect reduces migraine pain by over 30% in 30 minutes. So next time head pain strikes, try eating some ice cream.
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1: Welcome back to the John Tisch Radio Show. I am your host, a survivor of horrible back pain for about 2 or 3 years. I ended up, I had broken my back in college. I ended up having to get surgery, which from Dr. Ronald Moscovich from NYU Langone. He did a great job. Surgery is not for everybody, right? And most people aren't going to need it. They just need something else. So if your back is hurting, the doctors at the Mayo Clinic say, turn up the heat, quote unquote. They say that warming up a sore back provides nearly 35% more pain relief than taking ibuprofen. And it often works within about 20 minutes heat. It's because according to inflammation expert and biochemist Dr. Barry Sears, heat is going to relax your tight muscles. That increases blood flow to your injured tissues and flushes out pain-triggering compounds. I always thought it was cold. Anyway, heat up your back by taking a steamy bath, or the experts say use a hot water bottle. You can use heat wraps or an electric heating pad, and they say you should absolutely have some relief.
2: IFYL. The intelligence for your life.
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12: Here's the Light FM weatherology forecast. Lows level off around 64 tonight under partly cloudy skies. Chance for storms tomorrow. Daytime highs approaching 82. Cloudy skies expected. Chance for storms tomorrow night. Lows level off around 66. Cloudy skies expected. Turning warmer Thursday and Friday with highs in the low 90s. Storms possible both days. I'm meteorologist Jennifer Wojcicki. Get weather anytime by using your Light FM app. Right now, it's 82 degrees.
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